0: fund ICE and CBP.
1: That's $0 for a physical presence at our nation's border. $0 to deport criminals who have made their way into our country illegally.
0: Democrats and Republicans criticizing the Justice Department's anti-weaponization fund. 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
2: Lows around 46 tonight under mainly clear skies. Daytime highs approaching 72 tomorrow, mainly clear skies. Mainly clear skies tomorrow night, lows level off around 46. From the Weatherology Weather Lab, I'm meteorologist Jennifer Wojcicki for 97.5 The Hound. Right now, 71.

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1: Fox News, I'm Tom Rigotti. As talks continue with Iran to end the war, President Trump is trying to ensure a ceasefire between Israel and the terror group Hezbollah holds in Lebanon. Fox's Lucas Tomlinson reports.
2: In a post on Truth Social, Trump writes he had a productive call with Israeli Prime Minister Benjamin Netanyahu and a very good call with Hezbollah. And they agreed that all shooting will stop, that Israel will not attack them, and they will not attack Israel.
1: The Prime Minister says he told Trump if Hezbollah attacks Israel, Israel will attack the terror targets in Lebanon. The Justice Department plans to freeze its anti-weaponization fund, criticized by both Republicans and Democrats. Fox's David Spunt reports.
3: That fund is on life support. Last week, a federal judge in Virginia ruled the fund must be paused while she sorted through legal issues.
1: The fund was created after President Trump settled his lawsuit against the IRS. 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
4: Lows around 46 tonight under mainly clear skies. Mainly sunny skies tomorrow. Highs level off around 71. Mainly clear tomorrow night. Lows level off around 46. From the Weatherology Weather Lab, I'm meteorologist Jennifer Wojcicki for 97.5 The Hound. Currently 69.

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There's a flame from her stack and that smoke

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1: 97.5 Fox News, I'm Tom Graham. The Justice Department putting a controversial anti-weaponization fund on hold following a court ruling.
2: DOJ says it disagrees strongly with a court order, but will abide by the ruling that blocks payments from a nearly $1.8 billion compensation fund for individuals who believe they were unfairly prosecuted for political reasons. Lawmakers from both parties raised concerns about the fund and whether people convicted for actions taken on January 6th would be eligible.
1: Fox's Jared Halpern, a Rocky man appearing in a New York courtroom today. He's accused of planning several terror attacks, including the potential assassination of President Trump's daughter, Ivanka.
3: Hezbollah terrorist commander Mohammed al-Sadi pleaded not guilty today in Manhattan federal court to 8 charges, including conspiring to provide material support to 2 foreign terrorist organizations.
1: Fox's Brian Yannis, America's listening to Fox News.
4: Lows around 46 tonight under mainly clear skies. Mainly sunny skies tomorrow. Highs level off around 71. Mainly clear tomorrow night. Lows level off around 46. From the Weatherology Weather Lab, I'm meteorologist Jennifer Wojcicki for 97.5 The Hound. Right now, it's 59 degrees.

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1: Fox News, I'm Tom Rigotti. A Brooklyn man accused of threatening to kill an ICE agent and his family is facing federal charges. Fox's Steve Harrigan is in Newark, New Jersey.
2: The Justice Department says 27-year-old Nicholas Scalfo admitted to making the threats outside Delaney Hall and was arrested with the help of facial recognition technology.
1: The violent protests continued over the weekend. President Trump is reacting after a wave of high-profile artists withdrew from Freedom 250's Great American State Fair. Fox's Alexandria Hoff has more from the White House.
3: Freedom 250 announced President Trump will personally kick off this historic celebration. Then the president pushed the idea of canceling performances altogether, stating, "We should have a giant Make America Great Again rally for 250 instead of having overpriced singers."
1: Martina McBride and Poison frontman Bret Michaels are among those who canceled. 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
4: Lows around 46 tonight under mainly clear skies. Mainly sunny skies tomorrow. Highs level off around 71. Mainly clear tomorrow night. Lows level off around 46. From the Weatherology Weather Lab, I'm meteorologist Jennifer Wojcicki for 97.5 The Hound. Right now, it's 54 degrees.

horns were black and shiny, and their hot breath he could feel. 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

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'Cause they've got to ride forever on that range up in the sky. All the horses snorting,

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Today are with us, you will ride. Shrine

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1: Fox News. I'm Sue Guzman. President Trump says Israel and Hezbollah have agreed to dial back fighting.
2: In a post on Truth Social, Trump writes he had a productive call with Israeli Prime Minister Benjamin Netanyahu and a very good call with Hezbollah. And they agreed that all shooting will stop, that Israel will not attack them, and they will not attack Israel.
1: Fox's Lucas Tomlinson, the president, says he spoke with the Iran-backed Lebanese militia group through intermediaries. The last ceasefire between Israel and Hezbollah was agreed to in April. Justice Department plans to freeze its anti-weaponization fund created and criticized by Republicans and Democrats. Fox's David Spunt.
3: That fund is on life support. Last week, a federal judge in Virginia ruled the fund must be paused while she sorted through legal issues.
1: The fund was created after President Trump settled his lawsuit against the IRS. 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
4: Lows of a low of around 46 overnight under mainly clear skies. Mainly sunny skies Tuesday. Highs level off around 71. Lows dip down to about 46 Tuesday night. Mainly clear skies. From the Weatherology Weather Lab, I'm meteorologist Jennifer Wojcicki for 97.5 The Hound. Currently 53.

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But just the music of the radio, the soft rain falling outside. Nobody's coming, and no one's gonna telephone. Just me and you, woman, and those lights down low.

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And you whisper to me,

0: 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Classic country.
1: 97.5 The Hound. Fox News, I'm Sue Guzman. President Trump says Israel and Hezbollah have agreed to dial back fighting.
2: In a post on Truth Social, Trump writes he had a productive call with Israeli Prime Minister Benjamin Netanyahu and a very good call with Hezbollah. And they agreed that all shooting will stop, that Israel will not attack them, and they will not attack Israel.
1: Fox's Lucas Tomlinson, the president, says he spoke with the Iran-backed Lebanese militia group through intermediaries. The last ceasefire between Israel and Hezbollah was agreed to in April. Justice Department plans to freeze its anti-weaponization fund created and criticized by Republicans and Democrats. Fox's David Spunt.
3: That fund is on life support. Last week, a federal judge in Virginia ruled the fund must be paused while she sorted through legal issues.
1: The fund was created after President Trump settled his lawsuit against the IRS. 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
4: Lows of a low around 46 overnight under mainly clear skies. Mainly sunny skies Tuesday. Highs level off around 71. Lows dip down to about 46 Tuesday night. Mainly clear skies. From the Weatherology Weather Lab, I'm meteorologist Jennifer Wojcicki for 97.5 The Hound. Right now, 51.

Did you know that peripheral arterial disease, or PAD, affects 12 million Americans and is found most commonly in people over age 50 with a history of smoking, diabetes, high blood pressure, or heart disease? 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
1: 97.5 Fox News, I'm Ted Lindner. A Brooklyn, New York City man accused of threatening to kill an ICE agent and his family facing federal charges. Fox's Steve Harrigan is in Newark, New Jersey.
2: The Justice Department says 27-year-old Nicholas Scalfo admitted to making the threats outside Delaney Hall and was arrested with the help of facial recognition technology.
1: The violent protests continued over the weekend. Talks continuing with Iran to end the conflict as President Trump tries to ensure a ceasefire between Israel and the terror group Hezbollah holds in Lebanon. Fox's Lucas Tomlinson.
3: In a post on Truth Social, Trump writes he had a productive call with Israeli Prime Minister Benjamin Netanyahu and a very good call with Hezbollah. And they agreed that all shooting will stop, that Israel will not attack them, and they will not attack Israel.
1: The Prime Minister said he told President Trump if Hezbollah attacks Israel, Israel will attack terror targets in Lebanon. 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
4: Lows of a low around 46 overnight under mainly clear skies. Mainly sunny skies Tuesday. Highs level off around 71. Lows dip down to about 46 Tuesday night. Mainly clear skies. From the Weatherology Weather Lab, I'm meteorologist Jennifer Wojcicki for 97.5 The Hound. Currently, it's 50 degrees.

0: Dr. Tejera and his staff at Allegheny Vein and Vascular are committed to helping you maintain your quality of life by treating the source, not just the symptoms.
1: I had swelling or edema in my lower legs. I had continuing ulceration in my inner ankle, which led to the pain and difficulty, you know, daily tasks, walking, being able to exercise like I should be able to.
0: After just one visit, Dr. Tejera suspected she had May-Thurner syndrome, a compressed vein that doesn't allow blood to flow out of the leg. 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
1: Within weeks after the stenting, I had complete healing of my ulcers and much better quality of life. I was able to get through the day without relying on over-the-counter pain medications, taking breaks. I don't remember the last time I felt so good.
0: Specializing in vascular disease for over 17 years, Dr. Bob Tejera provides his patients with exceptional care that's close to home. Call Allegheny Vein and Vascular in Bradford, 814-362-8490.

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1: 97.5 The Hound. Fox News, I'm Ted Linder. Talks continuing with Iran to end the conflict as President Trump tries to ensure a ceasefire between Israel and the terror group Hezbollah holds in Lebanon. Fox's Lucas Tomlinson.
2: In a post on Truth Social, Trump writes he had a productive call with Israeli Prime Minister Benjamin Netanyahu and a very good call with Hezbollah. And they agreed that all shooting will stop, that Israel will not attack them, and they will not attack Israel.
1: Russia has attacked Ukraine's capital with a barrage of missiles and drones overnight tonight, killing at least 11 people, trapping others. At least 50 people have been injured. And a federal judge agreeing to postpone a civil trial over the 2024 collapse of Baltimore's Francis Scott Key Bridge. This after last-minute settlements resolved most of the remaining claims. U.S. District Judge James Bradar expressed frustration about the timing of the settlements, including deals resolving all pending claims over the deaths of six construction workers. 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
3: Lows around 46 overnight under mainly clear skies. Lots of sunshine Tuesday. Highs level off around 71. Lows around 45 Tuesday night, mainly clear. From the Weatherology Weather Lab, I'm meteorologist Jennifer Wojcicki for 97.5 The Hound. Right now, it's 48 degrees.

for you all night long, darling. You've got to talk to me. I want to tell you how wrong I've been, and I won't do it again. You know that woman didn't mean a thing to me. I hope I don't embarrass you too much here in front of all your friends.

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1: News. I'm Ted Linder. Talks continuing with Iran and the conflict as President Trump tries to ensure a ceasefire between Israel and the terror group Hezbollah holds in Lebanon. Fox's Lucas Tomlinson.
2: In a post on Truth Social, Trump writes he had a productive call with Israeli Prime Minister Benjamin Netanyahu and a very good call with Hezbollah. And they agreed that all shooting will stop, that Israel will not attack them, and they will not attack Israel.
1: Russia's attacked Ukraine's capital with a barrage of missiles and drones overnight tonight, killing at least 11 people, trapping others. At least 50 people have been injured. And a federal judge agreeing to postpone a civil trial over the 2024 collapse of Baltimore's Francis Scott Key Bridge. This after last-minute settlements resolved most of the remaining claims. U.S. District Judge James Bradar expressed frustration about the timing of the settlements, including deals resolving all pending claims over the deaths of six construction workers. 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
3: Lows around 46 overnight under mainly clear skies. Lots of sunshine Tuesday. Highs level off around 71. Lows around 45 Tuesday night, mainly clear. From the Weatherology Weather Lab, I'm meteorologist Jennifer Wojcicki for 97.5 The Hound. Right now, it's 48 degrees.

black cigarette. Start this day like all the rest. First thing every morning that I do is start missing you.

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My luck was so good I could do no wrong. I just kept on rolling and controlling them bones.

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1: Another beauty is on tap today. We'll see sunshine, temps in the low to mid-70s. Good morning, I'm J.J. Michaels with your Hound Country News Update. A St. Mary's man is jailed today after he allegedly burglarized a George Street residence in the city over the weekend. St. Mary's police say it happened Saturday afternoon when 45-year-old Eric Dippel reportedly entered an unoccupied residence and took some items inside. Police also report that Dippel was allegedly in possession of controlled substances when he was arrested. A little relief at the gas pump this week. AAA reports a 10-cent drop in the price of regular unleaded to rest at $4.59 a gallon on average in western PA. The lowest price in our area comes again in Brookville, where it's $4.41. Measles vaccination rates are down in the Commonwealth, and a pocket of outbreaks has some concerned. John Schaefer has more.
2: The CDC reports 32 confirmed cases in the state, part of a nationwide surge topping 1,900 cases across 40 jurisdictions. Candace DeMatteis is with Partnership to Fight Infectious Disease.
3: For example, in Pennsylvania, we're below 94%, which that doesn't sound like that much, but that's also the state average, so there are pockets that are well below that number. Unfortunately, that leaves people vulnerable to measles, which is a very serious respiratory infection.
2: Experts say measles spreads extremely easily and recommend vaccination rates around 95% to prevent outbreaks, but say Pennsylvania is falling short in some areas.
1: Pirate baseball tonight. The Buccos head for Houston to take on the Astros. Airtime is set for 7:40 on the Hound. Fox News is next.
4: Fox News, I'm Ted Lindner. President Trump reacting after a wave of high-profile artists withdrew from Freedom 250's Great American State Fair. Fox's Alexandria Huff with more.
5: Freedom 250 announced President Trump will personally kick off this historic celebration. Then the president pushed the idea of canceling performances altogether, stating, "We should have a giant Make America Great Again rally for 250 instead of having overpriced singers."
4: Martina McBride and Poison frontman Bret Michaels among those who canceled. Russia's attacked Ukraine's capital with a barrage of missiles and drones overnight, killing at least 11 people and trapping many others. Over 50 people have been injured. And the Kilauea volcano in Hawaii erupting again. The summit slowly began to ooze lava over the weekend, the 48th time it's erupted. The eruption has produced plumes of smoke reaching 24,000 feet above sea level. 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
6: Mainly sunny skies today with highs around 71. Mainly clear skies again tonight, lows level off around 45. Clear skies tomorrow, high temperatures reach up to 77. From the Weatherology Weather Lab, I'm meteorologist Jennifer Wojcicki for 97.5 The Hound. Right now, 47.
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11: 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The Bucks hit the road and take on the Houston Astros at Daikin Park. 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
12: We've been swinging and missing. It ain't broke yet, but damn, it needs fixing.

97.5 The Hound. Well, the nice weather will continue for us today. Sunny skies, high of about 75. 45 tonight, upper 70s tomorrow here at The Hound.

0: So I went to have coffee. I'm going through my photos. I'm clearing out stuff that I took, and I'm like, oh, I forgot to talk about this. Look at this. That is me ordering a cappuccino.
1: Your finger barely fits through the little teacup.
0: What is wrong? By the way, that's a 12-ounce cup. That is a 12-ounce cup of coffee.
1: But the finger hole is too small.
0: It's too small for my
1: anyone.
0: Finger. It's like it's.
1: No one could fit their finger through that.
0: Why do they make coffee mugs like that? That's supposed to be a handle.
2: Yeah.
0: You know, hand. The word hand is in handle.
1: Yeah, but not finger. It's not a fingle.
0: I mean, this is a major problem with the world that needs to be addressed.
1: Yeah, well, let's just get Congress on that.
0: The only reason, just like they'll fix all the time change stuff, the only reason this is has never been addressed before is because I don't think anybody on a platform such as ours, with 17 people listening, has ever brought this up. But that is something that must be fixed.
1: Okay.
0: We need two things to be thought of on this. One is to make them handles for hands, but also maybe there's a way to make mups, which is like a man cup, or a mub, or actually a mug would actually be it. You know, there has to be a way because like girl hands and guy hands are different.
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2: Mainly sunny skies today with highs around 71. Mainly clear skies again tonight, lows level off around 45. Clear skies tomorrow, high temperatures reach up to 77. From the Weatherology Weather Lab, I'm meteorologist Jennifer Wojcicki for 97.5 The Hound. Currently, it's 46 degrees.
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1: What do you want to ask about graduation, Bubba?
2: I was just wondering if you, like, just thinking back to our childhood, because you and I are the same age, did you have a graduation party? No. I did not.
1: No. We had that project graduation where they lock you in a gym and you have to...
2: Like a lock-in?
1: Yeah.
2: Lock-ins were great.
1: Yeah, it was a project graduation. It was all, went all night long and played some basketball. They had a gym. Play games. You could win prizes, like a raffle and that kind of stuff.
3: We had a hypnotist at ours.
1: Wow.
3: Yeah, there were all sorts of weird activities going on there to keep us occupied the night of graduation. We all had parties, though, too.
2: Man, I was going to say, you could totally be occupied the night of graduation.
3: Yeah.
1: Yeah. When I always go outside, you can always see the smokers. You know, they go outside smoking.
2: Oh, yeah.
1: And they weren't supposed to be smoking. And then they said, what are you going to do about it? I'm graduating. Yeah, yeah,
3: I got my diploma.
1: Yeah. Puff, puff, puff.
2: I went to the bougiest grad party this past weekend. Like, it was... totally catered, like with a real chef was there, and they had like the little white coats and the people walking around. Hors d'oeuvre. I'm like, who the heck spends this much money on high school graduation?
3: Man. If you have somebody catering your child's graduation party, I don't feel obligated to give your child a gift.
2: You have
3: enough money.
1: Yeah, they got those TikTok videos of showing the grads showing off all their, you know, at their house, the big parties like that. And it's, you know, like you're saying,
2: it's stupid, man.
1: It's kind of gross. It's kind of like, really?
2: Your child graduated.
3: Yeah.
2: Literally, that's all. And you're having this giant party. The thing is, we celebrate dumb things all the time now. I mean, we have parties for silly stuff.
1: I don't know. I mean, I don't have a problem with having a party and celebrating them doing it. It's just, like, pare it back. I mean, unless you got money
3: to burn. Yeah, paper plates and Solo cups in the backyard.
1: Yeah, dude, come on.
3: That's it. What are we doing?
2: Beanie weenies and those little sandwiches cut up into little triangles.
3: Yeah, I think my dad manned the grill.
2: Yeah, maybe somebody doing that, like turkey and stuff, a little turkey leg.
1: And some Marlboro Reds.
4: After all the bars are closed.

0: The show show.
1: Do you guys get massages very often?
2: No.
3: Literally never.
1: You've never had one?
3: No.
1: Don't.
2: Ever?
3: I am so uptight. I don't need
1: Man,
3: anybody.
1: Me too, right?
3: I don't want a stranger touching me.
1: No.
3: I'm sure it's great. Y'all tell me it's great, but
1: I'm telling you it's not.
3: Okay, thank you.
1: It's not.
3: It's weird.
1: Whole thing is off.
2: Get undressed, get up on the table, and put the little blanket over you.
3: I don't like being undressed when I'm alone.
1: Right.
3: Ugh.
1: My back's been bugging me, so I was like, finally I got to the point where I was like, got this massage therapist. She's great.
3: Yeah.
1: She's really a sweet lady and she knows what she's doing. Good, strong hands. But I apologized to her for me. I said, I'm so sorry. This has to be disgusting. And she was like, stop it. I go, no, you're massaging a manatee. You're trying. It's really hard to find my spine.
2: Like the cat just pushing, the cat just doing the little kneading.
3: She was baking biscuits.
1: At one point, I said, if you have to come off the top, line or whatever you call them. What I'm trying to say, they're top.
2: Top rope.
1: I said, man, have at it. It just hurts. It just hurt. It wasn't one of those good feelings.
2: I like a good massage. I don't like when they say the deep tissue. No. Never say yes to that. That's the one that hurts.
1: This hurt really
2: deep
1: bad.
2: Deep tissue hurts. No, just give me the one that makes me fall asleep.
1: Yeah.
3: I haven't had true massages, but I get scalp massages when I get my hair done.
2: Well,
3: when you get a pedicure, sometimes they'll massage your calves. I'm going to tell you what. Both my hairstylist and the people at the manicure's place, they go way too hard and it hurts. And because yes. I'm so uptight and afraid of hurting anyone's feelings, I don't tell them.
2: Oh, I did. I used to.
3: Suffer through cringing.
2: The place I used to go to get my hair cut, they had the one lady in the bowl who would always. There's one lady who was like, long nails, she would scratch. And I'm sorry. Just the nails. My scalp is really sensitive. I had to ask for other people to do it.
3: Wow.
2: Anyway. Yeah.
1: You're missing nothing. Get you a massage chair and
2: one of those little guns, little Theragun.
3: I like those.
1: Oh, those are fun.

0: This is the Big D and Bubba Before the Show show.
1: I love it when Kip Moore comes in because I never know like what he's been back from.
2: Yeah.
1: What have you been doing? I've just been building houses for people in Baja.
2: Oh, that's funny.
1: And I'm making shoes. And I got a new album. Wow.
2: Come on, man. It doesn't sound like that, does it?
3: Please tell me. Every single time. Yeah.
4: Fjorded a river.
1: You're the most.
5: I just got back from side by side and across Iceland. We went and fell into a volcano by accident.
2: Oh, yeah. That actually almost happened.
1: Like, you see what I mean?
5: Like Anakin Skywalker climbed my way out.
2: That was in a bad spot right there. Bad spot that we had to climb out of.
3: You were actually in a volcano somewhere?
2: We were in a we trespassed into this.
1: First off, so you know, if you're listening, Carrie Underwood doesn't do this stuff.
3: No,
1: she ain't doing that. So don't listen to her. Listen to this guy. He's dangerous. He's a dangerous musician.
3: Dude, you should have a tour. Just
2: I don't know me
3: Kip
2: and Carrie,
3: Moore's...
2: but I got a feeling we're very different people.
3: You should call the next tour the Kip Moore is Dangerous tour.
2: Yeah. Yeah, I mean, who knows what's going to happen to me when I finally walk away from music. I don't know. But, that was a sticky situation for sure. It wasn't a volcano, but we were in a very vertical mountain range. It was stunning. But we thought game wardens were on the back by the bridge because they were all in their red tops.
3: Yeah.
2: And it might have been game wardens. We still don't know.
3: Have you been chased by a wild creature? Has there been like a rhino charge or an elephant or?
2: No, not that I can think of.
4: No, but last time you were in here, you were talking about being escorted by the cartel.
2: We just had like, when I drove the motorcycle from Orange County to the bottom of Baja, we had a guy that's affiliated with the cartel to make sure everything was okay. Yeah.
3: Someone to be like your.
1: This is why Kip is the most attractive man.
2: I can remember
1: ever.
2: Sitting in this restaurant and it was all like family style tables, and we're like in the heart deep in the center of Mexico at this point, and probably 3 days into the trip, and the guy that's with us, I won't say his name, but he's kind of the one that's kind of making sure that everything's good. He's the one that's strapped.
3: He who has no name.
2: Yeah. And I just kind of, I'm looking around and everybody's dressed to the dime. Hey man, is there any cartel you think in here? He goes, amigo, whole place, cartel. All right.
1: Awesome. You know what? Usually I do 20% tip. How about 30%?
2: Yeah.
1: All right, Kip Moore's with us. We'll talk a new album, we'll talk a new song, and new tat, I hear.
2: Yeah.
1: It's on the way, Kip Moore. Hang.
6: If you showed up, I wouldn't let you in. We've been down that road before, and I ain't going down that road again.

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1: Get more joining us in the studio. The album is called Reason to Believe, and the new song is called Levy. Also, touring, going to be on with Kojo, Cody Johnson, next few months, and co-headlining tour with Billy Currington. You guys, that's a perfect mix. The two of you.
2: It's fun, and you forget how many my career has been more of a, at least amongst the fan base, has been about the album cuts. You forget how many hit radio singles Billy Currington has had until you, it's 15 number ones just.
3: Yeah.
2: And they were big number ones.
1: Yeah, and also kind of like, I feel like he doesn't care. Like he's like, hey man, went number one. He's like, well, all right.
3: Cool.
1: Yeah. All right. And yeah. When you hear the songs, yeah. Like, you know, she turns around and, am I playing tricks on me?
2: Yeah.
1: And she going back my iced tea? Hi, mama. Yeah. I mean, I'm just, and yeah. He's just like, that's, yeah.
3: How did
1: he
3: you
1: is.
3: Guys end and, up together?
2: And we do such a different thing, too. Like, I mean, our shows are just.
1: Yours more,
2: yeah,
1: more rocking?
2: It's a rock and roll show. I mean, it's, the band is just, but it's. He plays these amazing country songs, and we just have a very different thing, but it works, and the fans love it. But we love hanging. I mean, I love hanging out with Billy. I mean, we have coffee together every morning. And,
1: you do?
2: Yeah, every morning we sit outside the bus and have coffee together and just talk life. And yeah, we just kind of
3: go surfing together.
2: Yeah, we've surfed a good bit together in Hawaii through the years, and. We've never really hung out much outside of that, outside of touring or outside of surfing, but he goes to some of the same spots in the wintertime, and I'll just run into him. I'll just be like, he'll see me in the water, I'll see him, and we haven't even, like, text or anything, and then we're surfing all day together, and we'll go have lunch together. And
1: that's fun, man.
2: Yeah,
3: it's a
2: cool.
3: Good life, man.
2: It's cool.
1: So you brought a guitar, but we're not playing. What's the deal on the guitar, Bubba?
2: Oh, yeah, I mean, I was just getting it out of the heat, and then he heard me playing a Tina Turner song in the
3: – Yes.
2: Yeah.
3: Grab it,
4: yeah.
3: Because,
4: simply the best.
1: Oh,
4: yeah.
1: Will you play it a little bit?
2: I mean, I
3: just
2: can.
3: A little bit.
2: Yeah, yeah.
3: It sounded so good because it was the last thing you think Kip Moore is going to step into the studio and play is a Tina Turner song.
4: And I liked
3: song.
4: The arrangement that I heard.
3: Yeah,
2: yeah. I just was like, my mom was such a Tina fan growing up, and I just
3: does that guitar plug in?
2: Oh, it's good. I'm good. I don't.
3: But
2: need
3: does
2: to.
3: It plug in though?
1: Well, Kip, no, told
3: it doesn't
1: you
3: have to.
1: Kip just told you he don't want to plug in.
2: Yeah,
1: the nicest way he could.

0: Man. Oh, so good.
1: God.
2: Dude, like, I heard him playing that. I was like, dude, you have to bring the guitar so in here. Good. Thank you for doing that.
0: Thank you.
3: Yeah, what a superpower that is. Are you okay with taking your shirt off?
4: No.
0: The world can't handle all of that.
4: I mean, I was waiting on it.
3: Here it comes. Hey, congrats on the. Real quick about your tattoo. I want to make sure we have a nice Brett James.
4: It says BJ in his date of birth and when he's gone. And yeah, I miss him really bad.
3: Miss him for sure. Kit Moore, the album is called Reason to Believe. That Levy is on there too. Check that out and make sure you check him out on if you're going to be in South Africa. He's going to be there. Make sure you go check him out on his tour and on stage. It is so good with him and Cody Johnson, also Billy Currington as well. Good to see you again, brother.
4: You too. Always. Thank you, man. Always.
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1: Mainly sunny skies today with highs around 71. Mainly clear skies again tonight, lows level off around 45. Clear skies tomorrow, high temperatures reach up to 77. From the Weatherology Weather Lab, I'm meteorologist Jennifer Wojcicki for 97.5 The Hound. Currently, it's 46 degrees.
3: 1-800-667-8686, and also all the socials, Facebook, TikTok, Instagram, you name it, at Big D and Bubba. 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

0: for the show show.
1: Man, people are messed up.
2: Yeah, the feet juice thing is kind of crazy. Have you seen that going around all weekend? So apparently there's this anime convention, and all weekend people are talking about feet juice. So what it is these girls outside of the anime convention had coolers, ice chests, filled with like Kool-Aid. And so they would soak their feet in the ice chest of Kool-Aid. And then people would come by and pay them $10. They would pick their feet up and let the Kool-Aid drip off of their feet into the people's mouths. And they would buy feet juice.
3: The all-body shivers.
2: What is wrong with America?
1: And then, you know, the thing is, that's just scratching the surface. And y'all know it is.
3: You're right, because that's what we saw.
1: That's what. Imagine the things that you can't even imagine.
2: Feet juice. Dude, I will...
3: You ever think we should just give up and, like, just hard reset on this?
1: Yeah, I'm not worried about the aliens at all.
3: No.
1: Me? They're going to be a
3: breath of fresh air. The aliens aren't coming here anymore. They saw feet juice and they hunted.

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1: Your Hound Country News this hour is brought to you by Keystone Fireworks. Another beauty is on tap today. We'll see sunshine, temps in the low to mid 70s. Good morning, I'm JJ Michaels with your Hound Country News Update. A St. Mary's man is jailed today after he allegedly burglarized a George Street residence in the city over the weekend. St. Mary's police say it happened Saturday afternoon when 45-year-old Eric Dippold reportedly entered an unoccupied residence and took some items inside. Police also report that Dippold was allegedly in possession of controlled substances when he was arrested. A little relief at the gas pump this week. AAA reports a 10-cent drop in the price of regular unleaded to rest at $4.59 a gallon on average in western PA. The lowest price in our area comes again in Brookville, where it's $4.41. Measles vaccination rates are down in the Commonwealth, and a pocket of outbreaks has some concerned. John Schaefer has more.
2: The CDC reports 32 confirmed cases in the state, part of a nationwide surge topping 1,900 cases across 40 jurisdictions. Candace DeMatteis is with Partnership to Fight Infectious Disease.
3: For example, in Pennsylvania, we're below 94%, which that doesn't sound like that much, but that's also the state average, so there are pockets that are well below that number. Unfortunately, that leaves people vulnerable to measles, which is a very serious respiratory infection.
2: Experts say measles spreads extremely easily and recommend vaccination rates around 95% to prevent outbreaks, but say Pennsylvania is falling short in some areas.
1: Pirate baseball tonight. The Buccos head for Houston to take on the Astros. Airtime is set for 7:40 on the Hound. Fox News is next.
4: News, I'm Ted Linder. President Trump reacting after a wave of high-profile artists withdrew from Freedom 250's Great American State Fair. Fox's Alexandria Huff with more.
5: Freedom 250 announced President Trump will personally kick off this historic celebration. Then the president pushed the idea of canceling performances altogether, stating, "We should have a giant Make America Great Again rally for 250 instead of having overpriced singers."
4: Martina McBride and Poison frontman Bret Michaels among those who canceled. Russia's attacked Ukraine's capital with a barrage of missiles and drones overnight, killing at least 11 people and trapping many others. Over 50 people have been injured. And the Kilauea volcano in Hawaii erupting again. The summit slowly began to ooze lava over the weekend, the 48th time it's erupted. The eruption has produced plumes of smoke reaching 24,000 feet above sea level. 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
6: Mainly sunny skies today with highs around 71. Mainly clear skies again tonight, lows level off around 45. Clear skies tomorrow, high temperatures reach up to 77. From the Weatherology Weather Lab, I'm meteorologist Jennifer Wojcicki for 97.5 The Hound. Currently, it's 46 degrees.
7: Progressive presents the Sports Flash on 97.5 The Hound. After taking the day off yesterday, the Pittsburgh Pirates are back in action this evening. It's going to be right-hand pitcher Bubba Chandler on the mound. He's 1-6 with a 4.85 ERA. The Astros will pose the right-hand pitcher Mike Burrows, 3-6 with a 5.40 ERA. Also, Carmen Machinski, speaking with the Pirates website, has indicated that he is ready to pitch and ready to help the team in any way possible. He had been placed on the restricted list after he was not available, as there's a little bit of drama with him coming out of the rotation and going into the bullpen. The Buffalo Bills have signed wide receiver Mac Delina. He signed with the Chiefs after going undrafted last year and had two catches last year in the preseason. Bundle auto and home, renters, or condo insurance and save with Progressive. I'm Matt Pauley with the Sports Flash on 97.5 The Hound.
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14: Hey, girl. Whoa, now. You know you got everybody looking.

good looking weather for us again today. Sunny skies, highs in the mid 70s. 45 for our low tonight. It is a little bit warmer tomorrow. Highs in the upper 70s here at the Hound.

announcer David Angel. It's time to turn up. Hello, planet Earth. I'm your announcer, David Angel. It's time to turn them up.

0: God said, let there be light, and there was light. And God bless all of you on the good earth.
1: Go for stating.
2: Tell you what I did yesterday after the show. By the way, good morning. We're coming to you from the Tractor Supply Studio for Life Out Here. Yesterday after the show, you know how we talked about my little grumpy guy segment where I was complaining about the coffee mug?
3: Yes.
2: For those who did not hear it, because obviously most people listen certain times of the day, I was talking about this coffee mug I had. I went to a place, restaurant, got a cappuccino, they bring it out. The mug has the tiniest hole. Like, instead of having a handle that you put a couple fingers into, or even two or three...
3: It had a handle, but it's had a small hole.
2: It was the tiniest hole. I could not even put my index finger, my pointer finger, through the hole itself. And I'm supposed to hold 12 ounces of hot liquid with this tiny little hole. I'm like, what am I doing? So it became a two-hand thing, and I look goofy.
3: Yeah, and then you look, yeah.
2: Then you
3: yeah,
2: look it's very, a, it's nah. a, yeah. Yeah, I look yeah. like a weak.
3: Like you need a cardigan or something.
2: Yes. Yeah. Yes, which there's nothing wrong with a good cardigan.
3: Yeah, but
2: not,
3: there is.
2: Not in the middle of that moment.
3: Yeah, there is, though, yeah.
2: So anyway, yeah. I called the place and I was like, hey, do you have, and I told them my problem and all that. And they're like, oh, well, you can actually request a different cup, sir. I'm like, okay, but you do have them. They're like, yeah, we do have them. We were just saying different orders because apparently coffee cups break all the time. So when they order new ones, they don't order the same ones. They get whatever's in the warehouse.
3: Yeah. Plus, I saw your cardigan, and they're like, I bet he would like this one.
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7: Mainly sunny skies today with highs around 71. Mainly clear skies again tonight. Lows level off around 45. Clear skies tomorrow. High temperatures reach up to 77. From the Weatherology Weather Lab, I'm meteorologist Jennifer Wojcicki for 97.5 The Hound. Currently, it's 45 degrees.
0: 97.5 The Hound, it's Big D and Bubba Schaefer and Carson and Garrett. We got the whole crew here. Thanks for starting your day with us here at The Hound.

0: Jason said, she said she recognized me from the vegan club, but I never met her before.
1: Yeah. Adam tweets, there's some quirk in physics where if there's a small hole in a bag of mulch, it's going to leak out all over your vehicle. But if you rip a giant hole in the same bag and try to dump it out onto your landscaping, almost none of it falls out.
0: Yeah, it's weird. Sarah says, what kind of witch goes to the beach? A sandwich. It's sandwich.
1: Nathan tweets, this is my stepladder. I never knew my real ladder.
0: All right. I had you read that one. All right. You got a good tweet tag. So we'll see it at Big D and Bubba. Tweet.

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1: So we got a guy on the phone who has a, wants to gripe along with your small cup handle situation.
0: The coffee mug with the whole, with the handle that's just entirely too small.
1: Yeah. Hey man, what's that? What's your name?
2: Hey, good morning. This is Larry. Hey, the cappuccino cups, they're made for teetotalers.
1: That's Bubba.
2: To put your finger in the hole.
1: Yeah, Bubba.
0: Well, no, wait. What do you mean? A teetotaler is somebody who doesn't drink alcohol, right?
2: Negative. Okay, you know when you're drinking tea, you kind of put your fingers around the handle. It's not really, it's a handle. It's not a, you don't put your finger in there. You're supposed to be hoity-toity.
0: And just hold it from each side of the hole?
2: No, you hold the handle part, and your fingers go in there. It's like, and you're supposed to lift up your little pinky.
0: Oh, yeah. No, dude, I'm telling you, the hole in this thing is not big enough for you to put your index finger in.
2: No, it's not supposed to be. You wrap it with your thumb and your pointer finger.
0: Right, I know, you're saying put the tips of your fingers into the little hole on either side, but that's the dumbest thing ever. That is not, this is a 12-ounce cup of hot liquid.
2: Oh, I get it. I get it. I work construction. I got fat hands. I get it.
0: This is a problem. I mean, dude, this is a...
1: Bubba's fired up over it, man. It's been bothering him.
0: This was a legit place that we went for coffee. And, like, you know, you would think if they're a coffee thing, they're used to people having to hold coffee mugs. Surely I'm not the first man dude with man hands to show up and say I would like a coffee with a cup that has, you know, something I can put my fingers into.
2: No, you want a mug.
0: I want a mug.
1: That's what you need to do.
0: I want a mug.
1: You know, you should just bring your own mug. You should become the mug guy.
0: Well, they don't Everyone let you just, make it. They don't make it in your mug.
1: Nah, I mean, you just tell them, hey, this is the way it is. You make become the mug guy.
0: Make that's it right. in something like to go, and I will transfer it into a mug with real handles.
1: I got to tell you, dude, Larry Bubba's been, he's been fired up over this.
2: I that myself.
1: He's been pumped up, man.
0: Well, it's just the dumbest thing ever. I mean, honestly, it's called handles for a reason. Because your hand.
2: Yes.
0: It's,
2: I agree.
0: It's not fingles.
2: But it's not a mug. Mugs have big handles.
0: Yeah.
2: Where it's a teetotaler. You know, I mean, hoity-toity, lift our finger up. Just put the pads of your fingers on there and then lift your fingers up and drink your cappuccino.
0: It was a cappuccino, actually. But anyway, a teetotaler, by the way, is actually somebody who does not drink alcohol.
1: All right. There you go.
2: Oh, I'm a teetotaler then.
1: Thank you, dude.
2: Thanks. Have a good day, guys. Bye. From the side.

0: Ty Myers, fun dude, ends of the earth with Big D and Bubba.
1: Good morning. This is Barry. I just want to call and tell you guys how much I love your show, and you're my morning coffee. You're what gets me going every morning.
2: Oh, Barry, that is the very nicest thing you could have ever said.
1: Just keep up the good work.
2: Oh, thank you. Thank you. Our morning coffee, too, now. You just picked me up.
3: If we were coffee, we'd be, what's bigger than venti at Starbucks? I don't know.
2: Mega giant super grande.
3: That'd be us.
2: That's us.
1: That's it. You got to get dry.
3: Okay. All right, man. It's good talking to you, Barry.
1: You too. Have a good day.
3: See you, buddy.

0: 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It's Luke Combs with Big D and Bubba. 1-800-667-8686.
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3: Good morning. How you doing? Just calling in to tell y'all how much I listen to y'all every day.
2: Oh, thank you. What's your name?
3: My name's Chris McNeely.
2: Hey, Chris. McNeely. That's like hardly wait. It's Trip McNeely, man.
1: Dude, what was your what was your nickname in high school, McNeely?
3: Sparky.
1: Sparky?
3: Yeah.
2: What did you do? That sounds like an earned nickname.
3: Like, was shocked by electricity a couple times, so yeah.
1: Kind of sounds like you are the type who's been hit by a voltage.
2: Ridden the lightning.
1: So how did you get hit by lightning or electricity?
3: It wasn't lightning. It was just a shock by electricity. Yeah, like a 110.
1: How'd you do? You stick your finger in a socket?
3: Light socket? Yeah, no. I was switching out. I was changing out light sockets. Yeah, I was changing out the sockets and stuff. I worked for an apartment complex.
1: Okay.
2: Wow.
1: Even in high school?
3: Yeah, worked with my stepfather.
1: Okay.
2: You learned real quick about electricity, didn't you?
3: Oh, yeah, definitely. Yeah. So, all right, well, thanks for talking to me. I'll have a great day.
2: All right. Sparky. We're going to call you Sparky from here on out.
3: Sounds great.
2: Later, brother.
1: See you, man.
3: Later.
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13: Mainly sunny skies today with highs around 71. Mainly clear skies again tonight, lows level off around 45. Clear skies tomorrow, high temperatures reach up to 77. From the Weatherology Weather Lab, I'm meteorologist Jennifer Wojcicki for 97.5 The Hound. Currently, it's 45 degrees.
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1: Big D and Bubba, how are you?
0: Pretty great. How are you?
1: I'm doing wonderful. It's been a while, but I figured I'd try to reach out, say hi. I've listened to you guys talk about the airport stuff, and I was thinking about that because I work at the airport, so I get to see all the airplanes still at, like, 44 years of age. I still get, like, man, that's kind of, well, I can't use that choice of word, but
2: yeah,
1: awesome.
0: I will
1: awesome,
0: say that.
1: Because I get to see.
0: I will say this. It is so cool. If you ever just are, like, somewhere near an airport and you're watching an airport roll down the taxiway, get onto the runway, and then take off. That moment when it goes from being a car to being this flying machine is magical. Yeah, still, I don't know. It's like when they, it's called rotating. When they pull back on the yoke and they lift off, that is one of the, when a plane rotates like that, I'm like, oh, that's just so poetic. And, you know, cool. Taking flight every single time is magic. I love it.
1: Well, I know you guys fly, you know what I mean? So, but I was thinking about it because, like, I'm privileged to be able to work on the airport. So I get to see them very, very close. But then on the other side of that, I get to see the F-35s that take off. And I just think to myself, all these people in the world, well, if I had $1 million, I would want to go into space. No, if I had $1 million, I would sit in that thing all day long just to be able to feel the G-forces all day long.
2: Yeah.
1: Forget going to space because I don't care about that. I like aviation, and I appreciate all the people that do it.
0: Well, know? Then, you know, if you're looking for the G-forces, I would highly suggest that you find a way to hitchhike on with a friend, or, you know, I don't know if they ever do, like, somebody has, like, rides, but if anybody with an F-15 ever asks you to, you know, to go take a little roll, you definitely do that.
2: Yeah, because the F-15 was made back in during the you know, the height of the Cold War, and it was
1: right.
2: It was an interceptor, so it was made to go on its tail and go straight up to intercept Russian bombers. So yeah, Bubba's right. The 15 is like.
0: We have a buddy who's an astronaut, and he's like, man, the best thing I've ever flown. The most adrenaline ever was the F-15. He's like, even going to space didn't compare.
2: Hey, I'll say this real quick. If you are going out to the airport and you're just watching airplanes, highly recommend it. I also recommend pulling out your phone and going to liveatc.net. LiveATC, air traffic control, liveatc.net. And then you can pull up the airport that you're at and listen to the air traffic as it's happening.
0: It's really cool, really cool. Interesting, because you can start to learn the cadence and be like, oh, okay, so that isn't a foreign language.
2: Mm-hmm.
0: Because believe me, when we first started flying, it felt like it.
2: Yeah.
1: Well, you see enough movies, you know, runway 149 are clear for takeoff. I mean, I could really know what that means or what it don't, but it's still pretty, you know what I mean? It's pretty awesome. But
2: right.
1: I'm glad I got to reach out with you guys. You guys take care and talk to you soon.
2: Yeah, you too, man. By the way, there's no 149er.
0: You know, he might have been like maybe his tail number or something. I don't know.
2: All right, we said runway.
1: I was acting.
2: All right. All right, see you, man. Bye.

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1: News is next, brought to you by Goodwill Industries of North Central Pennsylvania. Another beauty is on tap today. We'll see sunshine, temps in the low to mid 70s. Good morning, I'm JJ Michaels with your Hound Country news updates. A St. Mary's man is jailed today after he allegedly burglarized a George Street residence in the city over the weekend. St. Mary's police say it happened Saturday afternoon when 45-year-old Eric Dipple reportedly entered an unoccupied residence and took some items inside. Police also report that Dipple was allegedly in possession of controlled substances when he was arrested. A little relief at the gas pump this week. AAA reports a 10-cent drop in the price of regular unleaded to rest at $4.59 a gallon on average in western PA. The lowest price in our area comes again in Brookville, where it's $4.41. Measles vaccination rates are down in the Commonwealth, and a pocket of outbreaks has some concerned. John Schaefer has more.
2: The CDC reports 32 confirmed cases in the state, part of a nationwide surge topping 1,900 cases across 40 jurisdictions. Candace DeMatteis is with Partnership to Fight Infectious Disease.
3: For example, in Pennsylvania, we're below 94%, which that doesn't sound like that much, but that's also the state average, so there are pockets that are well below that number. Unfortunately, that leaves people vulnerable to measles, which is a very serious respiratory infection.
2: Experts say measles spreads extremely easily and recommend vaccination rates around 95% to prevent outbreaks, but say Pennsylvania is falling short in some areas.
1: Pirate baseball tonight. The Buccos head for Houston to take on the Astros. Airtime is set for 7:40 on the Hound. Fox News is next.
4: Fox News, I'm CJ Papa. Primary Tuesday for six states, including New Jersey, where the polls are open, and in California.
5: California's governor's race candidates include Democrats Javier Becerra and Tom Steyer, and Republican Steve Hilton. All candidates there appear on a single ballot. The top two finishers, regardless of the party, move on to the November general election. And Los Angeles' mayoral race is heating up between Spencer Pratt, Nithya Raman, and Karen Bass. It's a tight race.
4: That's Fox's Alex Hogan. In that mayor's race, if one of the candidates received more than 50% of the vote, they win the race outright, and there's no runoff in November. President Trump isn't buying a claim by Iranian state media that Tehran suspended talks with the U.S., telling ABC News a potential deal to reopen the Strait of Hormuz and extend a ceasefire could happen over the next week. Gas dropping overnight, now down 20 cents since last Tuesday. 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
6: Mainly sunny skies today with highs around 71. Mainly clear skies again tonight, lows level off around 45. Clear skies tomorrow, high temperatures reach up to 77. From the Weatherology Weather Lab, I'm meteorologist Jennifer Wojcicki for 97.5 The Hound. Right now, 44.
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8: Pitt football adding to their recruiting class. They add a four-star defender in Jeremiah Proctor, being listed as an athlete right now. He comes from Gainesville, Georgia. He had offers from schools like Florida State, LSU, Tennessee, and Miami, but he is set to head to Pitt. He becomes their first four-star commitment in the 2027 recruiting class. He is ranked as the number 20 linebacker in the country and the number 24 ranked prospect coming out of the state of Georgia. Penn State women's basketball announcing that Mountain West Freshman of the Year, Skylar Durley, has signed with the program. She comes from Nevada, where she scored 12 points per game.
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6: 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Good morning from the Hound.

right, so mid-70s and sunny today. Going to be pretty nice out there. Enjoy it. 45 tonight. Upper 70s. Yeah, about that into tomorrow for midweek here at the Hound.

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1: Hey, good morning. How are y'all?
0: Good. How are you?
1: I'm doing pretty good. Just out here patrolling.
2: Catch anybody?
1: Not yet. Well, I'm working on it, though.
2: Okay. Can you always tell? Can you, this car, I'm going to get behind them. They're going to do something wrong.
1: Yeah, you know, especially whenever you hear the radar do a really high pitch, and then you look up, and then you just see a car moving at a high rate of speed. Like, oh, that's the one.
2: I'm going to get behind them. They're going to do something wrong.
1: Yeah, you know, especially whenever you hear the radar do a really high pitch, and then you look up, and then you just...

0: that one.
1: Giggity, giggity, giggity, giggity, giggity, giggity.
2: Quagmire.
3: Yes, that's right.
0: You could do that like with Waze, where you put different voices as your guidance.
3: You should load it up.
2: I tell you what, if I can figure out a way to do that, I'll send a video.
0: Hey, I also have a question. I also have a question about Waze or even like Google Maps or any of that stuff. If somebody pinpoints you and drops a little thing saying "cop" right here, do you move on purpose?
2: Definitely, 100%. Okay. I actually have the Waze app for that reason.
3: Whoa. What?
0: Yeah, so it's very important for us to update those when they say "not there."
3: Dang it! It's like when our parents got Facebook.
2: I got the Waze app. I have it downloaded on my phone, and when I sit in the spot for a little while, I'll check it to see if somebody's tattled on me or not.
0: Yeah, that's. I've often wondered. Yeah, that's great, man.
3: That's pretty great.
0: All right, well, look, be safe out there. And, of course, you know, we back the blue around here. And we'll do as much as we can, as often as we can, to spread the word about how awesome you guys are.
2: Hey, I appreciate it. You guys have a good day.
0: You too. Bye-bye.
3: See you, brother.
2: All right, bye.
4: America wakes up to us. That's not small. And neither are we. You're live streaming with Big D and Bubba.
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2: Lots of sunshine today with daytime highs approaching 71. Mainly clear skies tonight, lows level off around 45. High temperatures reach up to 77. Tomorrow, bright sunshine expected. From the Weatherology Weather Lab, I'm meteorologist Jennifer Wojcicki for 97.5 The Hound. Currently 44.
3: 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Airtime 7:40 tonight, our time. 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

0: and Bubba, get the home field advantage this deer season. 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
1: So I saw this thing. It says, what's a secret all men keep that women don't know about? This is a thing on like a men's forum.
0: Mm-hmm.
1: The first one said, nice try, Women's Health Magazine.
0: I didn't get that.
1: Oh, it's like, oh, Women's Health Magazine? They're like, what's here? And this issue will tell you the secret. All
2: yeah. Men, on the covers, 10 secrets men don't want you to know.
0: Oh, yeah, yeah.
2: We tell all.
0: Yeah, those things are never right.
1: But they did have some real ones. So I thought I would kind of share these with you, Carson, and everyone else. When you ask us to say hi to someone on your behalf, we don't.
3: Nope.
0: True.
1: Any type of compliment makes us happy because we're not getting any since we moved out of mom's house.
0: That's true also. Which is also why guys don't take compliments well. Huh. It makes us happy, but we also are like, really?
1: We know that women share really explicit private details about a relationship with your friends, so that's why we don't tell you anything.
0: Yes.
2: Mm-hmm. Fair.
1: This guy says, I think I speak for most men when I say every once in a while, it's nice to be the little spoon. Okay. we don't forget to ask a bunch of details. We just don't care.
0: That is true. Oh my gosh, that is the truest statement.
1: Yeah, because my sister, I told my sister my best friend was getting married. She thought it was sweet and immediately asked how they met. And I was like, how would I know how they met?
0: We never ask those
1: no.
0: questions.
1: No, we don't care. Again, we don't care. And finally, we have a nothing box. No thoughts can get in there. So if you see us like with a blank expression on our face, we're just in our nothing box. So you go, what are you thinking? And we say nothing. That's actually a genuine response. We're thinking about
0: cars or some project we're in the middle of.
1: What's that meme where it's the guy, the woman, she goes, I bet he's thinking about other women.
0: They're in bed together.
1: Yeah. And it's like, my favorite was, golly, do I rap before or after the stall on my brisket?
4: Before he turned 80, he was sitting out back in a rocker. He said, what you been up to lately?

0: Jordan Davis and Luke Bryan with Big D and Bubba.
1: Coming to you from the Tractor Supply Studio for Life Out Here.
2: Once again, TikTok messing up my world. This time it's with Post-it notes, which, by the way, I got you addicted to back in the day. You used to make fun of my Post-it notes because I have Post-it notes everywhere. Now Big D's like, hey, man, can I get a hit?
3: I'm out, man. Hit me up.
2: I need some. And preferably any color but blue because that's too dark. Okay. All right, fine. Well, anyway, this guy on TikTok has a little thing that he wants to share with all of us.
4: You're probably using Post-it notes wrong. Here's how you use them properly. Normally, we rip off Post-it notes like this. But the problem is that it then, like, wants to naturally unstick itself.
2: So, in other words, whenever you peel them off and you go from the bottom up, it bends the paper and they naturally want to
3: un... And they also kind of curl up a little on the...
2: Yes.
4: Instead, you should rip them off sideways because then it sticks properly.
2: Then it's flat.
3: Wait,
2: try it.
4: You're probably using Post-it...
2: Yeah, go ahead and try that.
3: What am I doing? Go sideways?
2: Okay, yeah. Just peel it sideways. Like, in other words, turn the pad sideways and then peel it, and it won't be bent upwards. See what I mean?
3: What?
2: So
3: what
2: now whenever you stick it to things, it's not all curled up.
3: Black magic.
2: I know.
3: Oh, yeah.
2: I know.

0: the Painter with Big D and Bubba. Going to be talking with WWE icon Braun Strowman. Coming up here in just a moment.
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2: It's time to open up Big D and Bubba's email. 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
0: Carson's
2: Big D and Bubba's email.
1: You got an email, Carson?
3: I did. I got an email from Kenneth, who said, I know a guy who would love to meet you. He's a good Christian guy. He's a good country and gospel singer. He's a lyric writer. He thinks you're very nice and beautiful. He likes long walks, fishing, and leading songs at church. He wanted to ask you to play a song. His name's Kenneth. Kenneth, that sly dog who sent me the email.
1: Wait, isn't that the same guy?
3: Yes.
1: So...
3: He thought
0: didn't
3: he was
0: even
3: being,
0: change.
4: He didn't know that his email had his name
3: no,
4: in it.
3: No, I don't think he did.
0: Or do you think he did that on purpose?
3: That was the thing. I thought maybe he was trying to be like, yeah, I know a guy for you.
0: Me.
3: Two thumbs, this guy.
0: Oh, wow.
3: Yeah, he shot a shot.
1: Yeah, you know.
3: Right,
1: so how do you respond to that kind of, because you get it often.
3: Oh, I delete.
1: Oh, is there? Do you find that if you reply like being nice, it's like keeping milk,
3: yes,
1: like feeding the stray?
3: They did. Yeah, that's exactly it. They keep coming back just to see if you put out another little piece of kibble.
0: Okay, it is so hard to date when you're on the radio because people get preconceptions. Mm-hmm. They get preconceived notions of what you're going to be like when you step away. And the same thing like with me. It's so weird because they expect you to be on all the time. And it's like, no, we're on for hours every day. I want to go home and be chill.
3: Also, the amount of guys that tell me, talk to me in your radio voice.
0: No.
3: This is it. This is it, man. This is what I sound like. I don't change it.

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1: From the WWE now to your TV, Braun Strowman joins us. What's up, brother? How are you, man?
2: Man, life is amazing. I'm in the Big Apple starting this big media tour for this week, getting ready for the premiere Friday night. 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Nah, life is great, baby, man. How's everything on your end?
0: I love how you're pushing it. You're like, it's after SmackDown. It's like, yeah, it's the perfect placement for that show, by the way.
1: I'll tell you what, it's a fun show. If you watch him going through and eating all this stuff, he travels around. And just, what is, when you look back on, like this is season 2, it's like that's now. When you look back on some of the stuff and you're like, what? Well, I should never have eaten that.
2: There's nothing I don't think I can think of anything in life that I really was like, I wish I wouldn't have eaten that. I joke around, my motto in life is I'll try anything twice to make sure I don't like it.
0: That's
2: and the concept with this show. Say that again?
0: I was going to say, that's how I am. I love that. You got to. The first time, you go, it might be too much. But then if you come back to it another day, you go, man, you know what? This hits different.
2: Well, it all falls into two. Like, think about as you mature, how your palate matures along the way with you. Everybody's got stuff that they hated as a kid. And then all of a sudden, one day, you tried it again. And you're like, why did I hate this half my life? That's the idea of the show is going out to eat. And you're looking around. You're looking at the menu. You're like, man, that looks good. That looks good. What are they having over there? That's good. I can't make up my mind what I want to eat. Well, neither can I, so I order everything on the menu.
1: So you've got you're doing it with a real all-star lineup of celebrity guests, from Bert Kreischer to Landon Dickerson, a Super Bowl champion, and guitarist, you name it. Do you kind of specifically, like, when you guys do a show like with like Bert, do you like text him like, hey man, because you're now foodies together?
2: Yeah, so the concept has evolved on the show. So season 1, I kind of was just by myself, and I would walk around and talk to guests, and we got this idea of, like, I have so many cool friends in different walks of life, and it wasn't all just friends either. Like, I had guests on that I'd never met before, other celebrities that I'd looked up to. The food's the focal point. Now you're getting some of that talk show. You're getting the podcast. You're getting the interview, because I'm picking their brains on, you know, what's made them get to where they are, what ticks in life. We're goofing around. But then the fun thing is like having another mouth there to debate with over the food. Like, okay, so I taste X, Y, and Z, and this is why I think it tastes like this. And then I love having another person there. Well, I taste this, this, and this, and that's, and then having that conversation. And that's what makes the food, you know, food is the vessel, you know, in life. Every human needs it to survive. But going out to eat, you can go out to eat, or you can go out to have a dining experience, and it really turns into this full experience, because, you know, food brings people together for relationships. You know, you catch up with family, you meet new friends, you fall in love, you have all these opportunities. It's all because you're sitting down breaking bread at the table. That's some of the aspect that we were able to pull in for the foodies and the fans at home, is making them comfortable, making them feel like they're part of that dining experience.
0: 6'8", muscles for days, but the biggest thing on you is your heart. I think it's so cool that you donated, $40,000 for a school's playground, and nobody talks about it. And I just want to say thanks for doing that.
1: Yeah, big shout out, man.
2: Yeah, I don't do that. That's the thing. I don't do this stuff for people to talk about. I live in such a cool little community up in Wisconsin in Dodge County, the village of Neosho. It's like 500 people. So when you realize, like, funding and stuff from the state, it doesn't necessarily trickle down that far. And they've been trying to replace this playground. And if anything, maybe I inspire some other athlete or personality out there to invest in their community. And, you know, That's the only reason why I do it. I don't know. I don't.
0: Love that. And WWE, great. Of course, the season 2 is kicking off. Everything on the Menu on the USA Network. And it's going to be awesome. Thanks for coming on the show, man.
1: Yeah, thanks, bro. Appreciate you, brother.
2: Oh, thank you guys, man. Gals, yeah, it's awesome. I just said thank you for the platform, allowing my big hairy butt to come on here and talk about my life. And hopefully everybody tunes in Friday night. Everything on the Menu, season 2. Make sure you bring some napkins and some snacks. You're
1: going to
2: be hungry.
1: Thanks, Braun. Have a good one, brother.
3: 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You're live streaming with Big D and Bubba.
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8: Lots of sunshine today with daytime highs approaching 71. Mainly clear skies, tonight lows level off around 45. High temperatures reach up to 77, tomorrow bright sunshine expected. From the Weatherology Weather Lab, I'm meteorologist Jennifer Wojcicki for 97.5 The Hound. Currently, it's 46 degrees.
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1: Bubba, how's your mom and dad doing?
0: They're really good. I bought them, okay, let me tell you what he told me the other day. So we're talking, he goes, yeah, we had a power outage, power went out. See, live in the mountains, you know. Power went out and mom and I couldn't go anywhere because we couldn't see anything. So we just had to sit in our chair. I'm like, oh, okay. He's like, yeah. So we waited and waited, waited for like 40 minutes because they didn't want to walk around because their house was completely dark. So I bought them, and this is maybe something other people might want to do too. I bought them some little lights. They plug into different outlets. And so I bought them six for different rooms.
1: These are the ones that charge themselves while they're being used?
0: They charge themselves while they're not being used.
1: Yeah,
0: And then there's a switch that basically you select that mode, and when the power goes out, they automatically turn on.
1: Man, I want to get one of those.
2: Yeah, that's smart.
1: They're really cool. They're just bulbs, right?
0: Yeah, no. Do you have the bulbs?
1: That's the ones I saw.
0: No, these are, they go into the side. I thought about doing the bulbs, but I'm like, to get to where you have to turn it on,
1: I think my dad would, I don't know.
0: Without me being there to install them, I thought this was the easiest thing to do. You just plug them into your, you know, power outlet and you just leave it.
1: Yeah.
0: Everybody's got empty power outlets in a room, you know, so.
1: That's pretty cool. How much are they expensive?
0: It was like 60 bucks, 50 bucks or whatever to get, you know, six of them. What I thought was the funniest is I was like, well, yeah, I feel bad that you guys sat there. Dad goes, well, we couldn't get up anyway. I'm like, what do you mean? He goes, well, our chairs.
1: Oh, lift chairs?
0: They have lift chairs. They couldn't get their lift chairs stopped working, so they were literally.
1: Man.
0: He was like, I was very thankful the power came on because I had to go to the bathroom.

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2: 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Another beauty is on tap today. We'll see sunshine, temps in the low to mid 70s. Good morning, I'm JJ Michaels with your Hound Country news update. A St. Mary's man is jailed today after he allegedly burglarized a George Street residence in the city over the weekend. St. Mary's police say it happened Saturday afternoon when 45-year-old Eric Dippold reportedly entered an unoccupied residence and took some items inside. Police also report that Dippold was allegedly in possession of controlled substances when he was arrested. A little relief at the gas pump this week. AAA reports a 10-cent drop in the price of regular unleaded to rest at $4.59 a gallon on average in western PA. The lowest price in our area comes again in Brookville, where it's $4.41. Measles vaccination rates are down in the Commonwealth, and a pocket of outbreaks has some concerned. John Schaefer has more.
3: The CDC reports 32 confirmed cases in the state, part of a nationwide surge topping 1,900 cases across 40 jurisdictions. Candace DeMatteis is with Partnership to Fight Infectious Disease.
4: For example, in Pennsylvania, we're below 94%, which that doesn't sound like that much, but that's also the state average, so there are pockets that are well below that number. Unfortunately, that leaves people vulnerable to measles, which is a very serious respiratory infection.
3: Experts say measles spreads extremely easily and recommend vaccination rates around 95% to prevent outbreaks, but say Pennsylvania is falling short in some areas.
2: Pirate baseball tonight. The Buccos head for Houston to take on the Astros. Airtime is set for 7:40 on the Hound. Fox News is next.
5: Fox News, I'm CJ Papa. Primary Tuesday for six states, including New Jersey, where the polls are open, and in California.
6: California's governor's race candidates include Democrats Javier Becerra and Tom Steyer, and Republican Steve Hilton. All candidates there appear on a single ballot. The top two finishers, regardless of the party, move on to the November general election. And Los Angeles' mayoral race is heating up between Spencer Pratt, Nithya Raman, and Karen Bass. It's a tight race.
5: That's Fox's Alex Hogan. In that mayor's race, if one of the candidates received more than 50%, of the vote, they win the race outright, and there's no runoff in November. President Trump isn't buying a claim by Iranian state media that Tehran suspended talks with the U.S., telling ABC News a potential deal to reopen the Strait of Hormuz and extend a ceasefire could happen over the next week. Gas dropping overnight, now down 20 cents since last Tuesday. 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
7: Lots of sunshine today with daytime highs approaching 71. Mainly clear skies tonight, lows level off around 45. High temperatures reach up to 77. Tomorrow, bright sunshine expected. From the Weatherology Weather Lab, I'm meteorologist Jennifer Wojcicki for 97.5 The Hound. Currently, it's 46 degrees.
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9: The Buffalo Bills announcing a couple roster moves. They sign wide receiver Mac Delina to their 90-man roster. Delina had been with the Chiefs after going undrafted last year, and he had two catches in the preseason last year before he was cut in August. He then spent some time on the Seahawks practice squad, on the Jets roster this offseason, and now he is headed to the Bills. In a corresponding move, cornerback Daryl Porter was waived. He was undrafted in 2025 and has spent some time with the Bills and also with the Pittsburgh Steelers. Pittsburgh Pirates baseball, they were off yesterday. Tonight, they are set to open up a series in Houston. Bubba Chandler on the mound. The right-hander comes in with a 1-6 record.
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1: Pirate baseball tonight. The Bucks hit the road and take on the Houston Astros at Daikin Park. Airtime 7:40 tonight, our time. The Pirates play on the Hound.

97.5 The Hound. Well, the nice weather will continue for us today. Sunny skies, high of about 75, 45 tonight, upper 70s tomorrow here at The Hound.

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1: All right, I'm going to tell you a story, and I want you to tell me if this person is in the wrong.
0: Okay.
1: If they're a bad person. So this guy was at a bar mitzvah, and his friend was a DJ, was the MC, was the DJ guy. And he gets on the mic and he says, "If your sock has a hole in it, you get this piece of candy." So this kid tore a hole in his sock and runs down there and gives it to the DJ to get his candy. And the DJ gets up and goes, "All socks have holes in them," and he starts raining candy down to everybody. And he said, "Look at this kid," and he's crying as he's holding his sock he just ripped a hole in. And I said, and he was like, "I don't know, man, that's kind of wrong." And I was like, "No, that kid, he learned a lesson that day. He learned a life lesson." And I say, kudos to that DJ.
2: All right, so where was he at, first of all?
1: It was a bar mitzvah.
2: Okay, so this kid poked a hole in his sock?
1: Ripped. He said
2: for a piece of candy?
1: He said this kid took his sock off, started at the toe, and kind of bit at it to kind of get a start. And then he said he started wedging it. Now, this is all happening as he's running up with one sock on, or one shoe and sock on, and the other one barefoot. And he's biting it on the toe and then shoves his finger in it, and he starts pulling it, and he rips a hole in his whole sock. So the hole, he said when he did, apparently there's like a seam right there, and he ripped the whole seam so the entire foot is open. And he said, "All socks have holes in them." And then he said he just took a bucket of candy and just tossed out on all the kids who were just standing there with, and this one kid starts crying because he ripped his sock open for nothing.
2: Well, what's the lesson he learned? The
1: lesson he learned is,
2: don't be impulsively stupid.
1: Don't trust. Took a bucket of candy and just tossed out on all the kids who were just standing there with, and this one kid starts crying because he ripped his sock open for nothing.
2: Well, what's

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12: Lots of sunshine today with daytime highs approaching 71. Mainly clear skies tonight, lows level off around 45.

0: High temperatures reach up to 77. Tomorrow, bright sunshine expected. From the Weatherology Weather Lab, I'm meteorologist Jennifer Wojcicki for 97.5 The Hound. Right now, 48.
1: 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You can call. You can also text that number as well, whatever is easiest for you. Glad you're doing it. And good morning from The Hound.

0: in the saddle. It's Luke Combs with Big D and Bubba. 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
1: So a lot of people don't realize that America started off with a very rebellious streak. Well, I mean, I guess that it's we did rebel. That was kind of the thing. So I guess everybody realizes that. But, I mean, we were doing things back then that were just like totally thumbing our noses at England. And I'm going to play the Star Spangled Banner, not the whole thing. I don't want people to be like, oh, they're playing the banner right now. Normally, I would say we would have to play the whole thing out of respect. But this is purely for a scientific reason.
2: An example thing, okay.
1: Yes. So listen to the melody of this wonderful national anthem for this great country.
3: Oh, say can you see by the dawn's early light.
1: What many don't know is we stole that from England.
2: Sure did.
1: Back in 1776.
2: Made it better.
1: We said, you know what? We take your Taylor Swift song and we're going to put our own lyrics to it. And we're going to make it our national anthem.

0: not very hip, are they?
1: No, I mean, well, this was 1776. I mean,
0: we did. We kid rocked them. We took all summer long.
1: Yeah, we said, we'll take your werewolf in London, and we're going to raise you a kid rock.
0: Sweet Home Alabama, Night Moves, Werewolves in London. Yeah, God bless America.

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1: Good morning. Have you guys ever heard of the Honor Flight?
0: The Honor Flight?
1: Yeah.
0: Yes,
1: yeah,
0: for sure. Where they take like veterans to
2: D.C.?
0: Yeah, but it's not only D.C. They do honor flights for different events, too. They'll do them where they'll take them to Utah Beach and Normandy and all
3: Normandy,
0: that as well.
3: I remember that one.
1: Well, I did the D.C. flight in the 9th of May.
2: How was it? What was your experience?
1: Incredible. Can't express it strong enough how great it was.
2: Yeah. What did you get to see?
1: I saw the White House, Washington Monument, Lincoln Monument, saw the Vietnam Wall. I saw the graveyard where Kennedy's at. I saw that. I saw Audie Murphy's grave.
2: Oh, wow.
1: I saw the Watch Change the Guard. It was a once in a lifetime experience. It really was.
2: Yeah, seeing the changing of the guard there to Arlington is pretty special. It's goosebump city,
0: I've
2: man.
0: I've never done that.
2: Oh, it's
0: I will
2: so
0: say,
2: good.
0: Was that your first time to Washington, D.C.?
1: Yes.
0: That, to me, is one of the things that I think every American should do at least once. Not everybody has. Even people that live in the area. My sister lives just outside of D.C. They never go unless I'm in town.
1: It was most of my life. It was incredible. I wish more vets knew about it. You know, Vietnam and World War II. We had one guy that's 103 years old from World War II.
0: Wow.
2: Man, that's cool. Well, thank you for your...
1: There's 71 of us on the flight, Vietnam vets.
2: Well, thank you for your service, man. We appreciate it. What's your name?
1: Butch.
0: All right, Butch.
2: Butch,
0: of course, your name's Butch.
2: Man, Butch, I think I owe you a drink or something. I don't know. It's good talking.
0: A Butch Light?
2: A Butch. It's good talking to you, sir. Thank you.
1: You guys take care and behave yourself.
0: Nah, never.
2: Can't do that now.
0: You don't want that.
1: Consequences. That's
2: yeah.
1: Not biting in the butt, man.
2: Yeah,
0: it does.
2: You look at you preaching to the choir. Thank you, Butch.
1: Well.
2: We'll see, man.
1: You learn things.
0: All right, man. Take care. Bye-bye.
1: Bye-bye.

0: In State Country or Die Tryin', a song written by Graham Barham, who's actually going to be our guest on the show in the studio tomorrow.
1: Hey, for Father's Day, everyone's looking for a great gift. We have the greatest gift, truly, other than your love. The Aura frame that you're talking about, it's a digital picture frame.
0: This is actually a lot like your love. You're literally giving a piece of yourself to your father.
1: Yeah, so, and you can have it preloaded with photographs. 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
1: Bubba, what's that YouTube tip?
0: Okay, so you know I have YouTube Premium, which is where you can watch YouTube without the ads and all that kind of stuff.
1: Yeah, recommend it.
0: Very highly recommended. If you watch YouTube as much as we do, then yeah, you have to go that way. Dude, I learned something last night that blew me away. So I signed up for YouTube on my iPhone, and I paid through the Apple Pay and all that kind of stuff. Do you know that because I did that, I'm paying $5 more a month?
1: No, really?
0: If you go, yeah, so what I did is I've just canceled my YouTube Premium. And then what I'm going to do is once it runs its course, because it's good for like another week and a half before it's supposed to renew, it'll expire. And then I'm going to go, if you sign up online and you log into your...
1: Through YouTube?
0: If you log in through YouTube, you can buy it there. It's $5 cheaper for the exact same thing.
1: $5 a month?
0: No, $5 cheaper. Now, there is a $9 a month thing. It's called like a premium light or something like that, where you get most ads are gone. Uh-huh. But I'm going to go and do the premium again. I'm just trying to say that, you know, it adds up. $5 a month every month for a year?
1: Yeah.
0: I mean, so it's a way to save money that if you've signed up.
1: I wonder if all the other things are that way too.
0: I don't know.
1: Netflix.
0: I don't know. That's the crazy thing. So
1: and
0: just
1: half of them, I don't even know where they are. I'm like, this is on Apple Pay, and this is on
0: some
1: that.
0: To cancel, you have to log in on a desktop, and you're like, I didn't sign in on a desktop, but I have to log in on a desktop. But yeah, so again, if you've signed up for like a YouTube ad-free premium on your Apple device, you're probably paying $5 more a month than you should.

0: 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Again, that's our number if you want to reach out to us. 1-800-667-8686.
1: I've now talked to three different people who say the same thing. I don't think our gas is going as far as it was.
2: Like,
1: I feel that I'm not driving any different. My routine is the same, but I'm getting, my gas mileage is worse. And like, I just kind of mentioned it. I was like, yeah. And he was like, man, I mean, I'm not even joking. I keep track of it. It's the kind of guy like who keeps track of his tire pressure to make sure he's right, you know, and you know, well, you know, if you get an oil change, it'll increase your fuel economy. True, according to him, 2 to 3 miles to gallon.
0: Well, I used to do that little app. Remember the app on your phone? And you put in how many gallons you used and then how, you know, how far you've driven and all that kind of stuff. And it would track your miles.
1: Yeah, I mean, you can and do that with a piece of paper, but my dad used to do that.
0: I know, but the app was great because then you could find out really what's going on.
1: I don't know. Like, and I don't want to be like the guy who says they're watering down our gas. Well, I just said it.
0: You can't water down your gas.
1: Yes, you can. You can add more ethanol to it, and it does. What do you mean? I don't mean water. I don't mean water. Okay. Water.
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1: Expensive.
0: It's very expensive.
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1: Yeah, yeah. 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
10: Lots of sunshine today with daytime highs approaching 71. Mainly clear skies tonight, lows level off around 45. High temperatures reach up to 77. Tomorrow, bright sunshine expected. From the Weatherology Weather Lab, I'm meteorologist Jennifer Wojcicki for 97.5 The Hound. Right now, it's 50 degrees.
1: Pirate baseball tonight. The Bucks hit the road and take on the Houston Astros at Daikin Park. Airtime 7:40 tonight, our time. Pirates play on the Hound.

0: that I don't mind if you do.
1: Don't mind if I do.
0: I don't mind.
1: It's Riley Green and Ella Langley with Big D and Bubba.
2: I believe this is a telemarketer that is calling our request line.
1: Oh, goody.
2: Hello?
3: Hi, this is Harper with Senior Center.
4: Hello?
3: So, these new state programs basically take care of your final expenses.
4: Are we in a new state? What state are we in, baby?
3: To see if you even qualify, are you, like, between 40 and 80?
4: Oh, yeah. What state are we in now?
3: Huh? Oh, sorry, didn't quite catch that.
4: Harper?
3: I was just asking if you're, like, between 40 and 80.
4: Yeah, yes, I am. I'm a little older.
3: All right, you actually fit right in.
4: Oh,
3: I'll call in a specialist to, like, get you that info.
4: Oh, this is good. Thank you, Harper.
2: You just fit right in.
5: Thank you so much for staying on the line. This is Harold Nelson. How are you today?
4: Hey, Harold Nelson. How you doing?
2: Give it 30 seconds.
5: I'm doing great. Thank you so much for asking. Well, this call is about my final expense that is going to cover your burial, funeral, and cremation expenses. So may I know how old are you, ma'am? What is your age?
4: 86 years old. How old you are?
2: Yeah, that's about what I thought.
1: Yeah.
2: Yeah.
1: How is...
2: I do like AI because they stick with you longer, you know?

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2: Another beauty is on tap today. We'll see sunshine, temps in the low to mid-70s. Good morning, I'm J.J. Michaels with your Hound Country News Update. A St. Mary's man is jailed today after he allegedly burglarized a George Street residence in the city over the weekend. St. Mary's police say it happened Saturday afternoon when 45-year-old Eric Dippold reportedly entered an unoccupied residence and took some items inside. Police also report that Dippold was allegedly in possession of controlled substances when he was arrested. A little relief at the gas pump this week. AAA reports a 10-cent drop in the price of regular unleaded to rest at $4.59 a gallon on average in western PA. The lowest price in our area comes again in Brookville, where it's $4.41. Measles vaccination rates are down in the Commonwealth, and a pocket of outbreaks has some concerned. John Schaefer has more.
3: The CDC reports 32 confirmed cases in the state, part of a nationwide surge topping 1,900 cases across 40 jurisdictions. Candace DeMatteis is with Partnership to Fight Infectious Disease.
4: For example, in Pennsylvania, we're below 94%, which that doesn't sound like that much, but that's also the state average, so there are pockets that are well below that number. Unfortunately, that leaves people vulnerable to measles, which is a very serious respiratory infection.
3: Experts say measles spreads extremely easily and recommend vaccination rates around 95% to prevent outbreaks, but say Pennsylvania is falling short in some areas.
2: Pirate baseball tonight. The Buccos head for Houston to take on the Astros. Airtime is set for 7:40 on the Hound. Fox News is next.
5: Fox News, I'm Gianna Gelosi. It's primary day in six states today. All eyes are on California, where President Trump endorsed conservative commentator Steve Hilton for governor.
6: There are more than 60 hopefuls in the governor's race, including Hilton and fellow Republican Riverside County Sheriff Chad Bianco, and Democrats, including billionaire Tom Steyer, former Congresswoman Katie Porter, and former Health and Human Services Secretary Javier Becerra.
5: That's Fox's Kristen Goodwin. President Trump was able to de-escalate the ongoing conflicts between Israel and Hezbollah, getting on the phone with both sides. The call with the prime minister was reportedly heated.
7: Axios reports the call between Trump and Netanyahu was tense, saying in a piece posted yesterday, quote, summarizing Trump's remarks to Netanyahu, the U.S. official said, you're effing crazy. You'd be in prison if it weren't for me. I'm saving your A.
5: That is Fox's Trey Hinks reporting from Tel Aviv. 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
8: Lots of sunshine today with daytime highs approaching 71. Mainly clear skies tonight, lows level off around 45. High temperatures reach up to 77. Tomorrow, bright sunshine expected. From the Weatherology Weather Lab, I'm meteorologist Jennifer Wojcicki for 97.5 The Hound. Right now, it's 50 degrees.
9: 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After taking the day off yesterday, the Pittsburgh Pirates are back in action this evening. It's going to be right-hand pitcher Bubba Chandler on the mound. He's 1-6 with a 4.85 ERA. The Astros will pose the right-hand pitcher Mike Burrows, 3-6 with a 5.40 ERA. Also, Carmen Machinsky, speaking with the Pirates website, has indicated that he is ready to pitch and ready to help the team in any way possible. He had been placed on the restricted list after he was not available, as there's a little bit of drama with him coming out of the rotation and going into the bullpen. The Buffalo Bills have signed wide receiver Mac Delina. He signed with the Chiefs after going undrafted last year and had two catches last year in the preseason. Bundle auto and home, renters, or condo insurance and save with Progressive. I'm Matt Pauly with the Sports Flash on 97.5 The Hound.
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0: good looking weather for us again today. Sunny skies, highs in the mid 70s. 45 for our low tonight, and it is a little bit warmer tomorrow. Highs in the upper 70s here at the Hound.
1: If you showed up, I wouldn't let you in.

0: Jason said, she said she recognized me from the vegan club, but I never met her before.
1: Yeah. Adam tweets, there's some quirk in physics where if there's a small hole in a bag of mulch, it's going to leak out all over your vehicle. But if you rip a giant hole in the same bag and try to dump it out onto your landscaping, almost none of it falls out.
0: Yeah, it's weird. Sarah says, what kind of witch goes to the beach? A sandwich. It's sandwich.
1: Nathan tweets, this is my stepladder. I never knew my real ladder.
0: All right. I had you read that one. All right. You got a good tweet tag. So we'll see it at Big D and Bubba. Tweet.

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5: Lots of sunshine today with daytime highs approaching 71. Mainly clear skies, tonight lows level off around 45. High temperatures reach up to 77, tomorrow bright sunshine expected. From the Weatherology Weather Lab, I'm meteorologist Jennifer Wojcicki for 97.5 The Hound. Right now, it's 53 degrees.
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1: You know, the talking about the two kids are neighbors to me that are like, I don't know, 8 years old and maybe 11, something like that. And I taught them about walkie-talkies.
0: Mm-hmm.
1: And, yeah, and they think they go out in the woods now and they're soldiers. I mean, these guys are they're fighting Skeletor.
0: That's the way you're supposed to be, though.
1: Yes, they
0: when
1: are.
0: When you're 8 years old,
1: I know.
0: A walkie-talkie is
1: magic. It's magic.
0: Yeah.
1: It's true magic. Anyway, I turned them on to. I kind of did get in a little trouble from their mom because I taught them the trick of salt on slugs. And so that was not a, it didn't go well.
2: Not popular.
1: Nah. But we used to do that all the time, man, putting salt on slugs and watching. If you know what it happens, it's great. They love it. Slugs they can't get enough salt. No, it kills them, by the way. I was telling the kids, the boys, I said, man, I felt myself like getting in a rock. I felt like I was the, what's the guy's name for Cracker Barrel? He's on the logo they took off.
0: Herschel?
1: I feel like Herschel. Well, I'll tell you. We used to take lightning bugs. Some of them people call them fireflies. And we used to cake them. And right when they would light up their butts, you squish them. And they stay lit. And then we put them on our matchbox cars and drive all night long. They were like, okay, we're going to go now, Mr.
0: Dude, we
1: Derek.
0: Used to catch them and then we'd slide them on your arm and it looked like war paint. Or you could do it, you smush them and then you put it on your like below your eyes.
1: You're
0: like,
1: oh, let's go. This is how, listen.
0: We thought we were John Rambo.
2: I guess you did.
1: At any moment when Bob and I were boys, we were ready for war. We were not afraid.
2: On your belly.
1: Not afraid.
2: Elbows.
1: Not, yes.
0: Wolverines!
1: Are you kidding me? We were
0: Avenge
1: in that era.
0: Me!
1: Dude, had a 22. We were running. Dude, yeah. Come on. What? Bob even had some. He had those, the M80s.
0: We had improvised explosive devices
2: wow.
0: of our own
1: They'll
0: making.
1: Blow up underwater, don't you know?
0: Every kid had that, man. That was just the way, those was a sign of the times.
2: Some of us lived in states where fireworks were illegal. So no, not every child had those.
1: That's not America. I don't know where. That sounds like Canada to me.

0: Bubba. Congratulations. It's your day today. It is Bubba Day, as what my phone told me. So today is your day.
1: Yeah, I've been getting all the Happy Bubba Day stuff in my tech. I haven't brought it up because I think the way the day is celebrated is almost like as in a negative. Like, you know, like they go, like it's the dumb Bubba stereotype.
0: Oh, yeah.
1: So I go, yeah, okay, next thing.
2: I didn't think of it like that.
0: How did you think of it?
2: I just thought it was like, hey, everybody's got a Bubba in their life. And we celebrate him today.
0: But Bubba is kind of a... I get what you're saying, though. It can kind of be a...
1: There
0: like
1: is a negative connotation to... Oh, what are you, some Bubba?
0: Slack
1: jaw. You're going to go to jail with Bubba. You know, there is that thing. So I just kind of like... Yeah, I don't really... I do not choose to celebrate National Bubba Day.
0: Do people ask you if those burgers are yours?
1: I used to get that.
0: Yeah, not anymore.
1: Yeah, no, that's weird. The Bubba Burgers. Yeah. People used to ask, oh, is that something with your show? No.
0: So you get actually, it's not a really good use of money. But anyway, Bubba Watson, it's a famous Bubba. Bubba Wallace, NASCAR driver. Bubba Smith, it's an older guy. WWE, Carson.
2: Mm-hmm.
0: Bubba Ray Dudley.
2: Yep.
1: I have a picture with me and him somewhere. Maybe I'll do that.
2: Oh, that's cute.
1: I'll see if I can find that and post it for National Bubba Day.
2: Yeah, that's a great idea.
0: Oh, that would be fun.
1: It was like when we took the boys to go see wrestling. Remember? And Bubba Ray Dudley was there. One of the Dudley boys. And yeah.
0: So you're still really going to help that
2: stereotype. Really lean into it.
3: Country and proud. Big D and Bubba.

0: Heart Like a Truck with Big D and Bubba.
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7: The 8th.
1: $250 So you can have the party of the year.
2: Is it first come first serve?
1: It is first come first serve. Yeah.
2: Okay.
1: You have to be in Florida.
2: Oh.
1: There are some caveats there.
2: Okay.
1: But yeah, everyone's trying to take advantage of the 250th. It's a little different. I haven't heard this one before.
3: Because nothing's more American than the most American light apple beer. In-

0: Morgan Wallen and Don't We with Big D and Bubba, 1-800-667-8686.
1: Hey, you guys. First, I want to say I absolutely love you guys. I think you're hilarious.
2: Oh, thank you.
1: Yesterday, when you were talking about the accordion thing, and the guy called in and was playing the accordion, I got out my husband's 1954 Carini accordion and was fooling around with it. I can't close it.
0: Oh, no.
2: Oh, you it's like Jumanji.
1: I'm like, it's here and it's so heavy and I keep messing with it and I can't pick it up no more.
0: Oh. Is he going to freak out that you...
1: He listens every morning. Maybe he'll call in and you can ask him how I can close it.
0: I think you have to play the keys and like, no, get all the air out of it.
2: Yeah, so then it'll collapse.
1: No, I did. I even went online and looked and it's supposed to have some
2: All right, walk over to it. Walk over to it right now and we're going to walk you through this.
0: Yeah, put the put us on speakerphone. Okay, and let's see. Let's take all the air out of it and try to squish it.
1: That's what's happened. It won't go on, hon. I've got the one side locked. The other side just won't go out.
2: Do you have any?
0: 2 days in a row, we get to hear accordions on the show.
2: What a blessing. Do you have any WD-40 at all? Maybe it's stuck. I don't know.
1: It won't. It just won't.
0: What about AD 20? Like, you know, accordion displacement 20.
2: Yeah, how many tries?
0: That might work.
2: Well, so I don't know what you do now. I guess you have a new coffee table.
1: No, I got to get this back in this box. Maybe that guy's listening and he'll call in and you can say, hey, how do you get the air out of these?
0: Does anyone know how to?
2: If anyone does.
0: Does anybody? And you know, we have your number. It ends in 28, right?
1: Yep. Yes.
0: Okay,
1: yes.
0: We have your number. If somebody calls, we'll do a little follow-up phone call with you and be able to shut this accordion.
1: Thank you. I appreciate it.
2: All right, good luck. Stand by. Thank you.
1: Thank you. Bye.
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0: That's Ella Langley and Be Her with Big D and Bubba.
1: So if you're a baseball fan, the college baseball regionals are done. So now we move into the super regionals. For those who don't know, this is 16 teams. It'll go to 8, and that goes determines who goes to the World Series. Anyway, last night, West Virginia winning over Kentucky. Kind of a neat experience at the end when the entire – oh, here we go. We got it for you.

0: Man, right?
1: I do too. Oklahoma, they got in. They're just playing Luke Combs. They're just going to play his over and over and over and over.
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4: Fox News, I'm CJ Papa. President Trump insists talks continue with Iran, though that country says they're suspended. Meanwhile,
5: the president said on Truth Social, I had a conversation with Bibi Netanyahu today asking him not to go into a major raid of Beirut, Lebanon. He turned his troops around. Thank you, Bibi. I also had a conversation with representatives of the leaders of Hezbollah, and they agreed to stop shooting at Israel and its soldiers. Likewise, Israel agreed to stop shooting at them.
4: Fox's Trey Yang's primary day, Montana, New Mexico, South Dakota, California, New Jersey, and Iowa.
6: State Representative Josh Turek and State Senator Zach Walls are competing in the Democratic primary for the U.S. Senate seat being vacated by incumbent Republican Joni Ernst.
4: That's Fox's Alex Hogan. The winner takes on presumptive Republican nominee Congresswoman Ashley Hinson. 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
7: Of sunshine today with daytime highs approaching 71. Mainly clear skies tonight, lows level off around 45. High temperatures reach up to 77. Tomorrow, bright sunshine expected. From the Weatherology Weather Lab, I'm meteorologist Jennifer Wojcicki for 97.5 The Hound. Right now, it's 53 degrees.

0: Classic Country 97.5 The Hound, where the legends play. That would be the Bellamy Brothers. Hello, friend. J.J. Michaels reporting for duty. Happy Tuesday. Another beautiful day in Hound Country. And my friend, today is the ideal day for all of us. Well, except for me, but for you. What do I mean by that? Well, it's National Leave the Office Early Day. You have my permission. I give you my full permission to leave early today. But if your boss asks, you don't know me.
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Got to wait for the last drum beat right now. There it is. It's Alan Jackson and JJ as we cruise through the workday together. Conway Twitty sings.

0: Classic Country, 97.5 The Hound, where the legends play. George Strait, I Can Still Make Cheyenne. I'm J.J. Michaels, and it's lunchtime. We're going to do Soups On here momentarily. But first, look at what's happening in Hound Country. How about some baseball, entertainment, and some community spirit? Thursday, June 11th at Berwyn Park in St. Mary's. Baseball goes bananas with the featured wiffle ball game at 7 o'clock. Festivities start at 5:30. It's a $5 charge for adults with proceeds supporting the Challenger Baseball League through the St. Mary's Little League and Legion Baseball Program. It's going to be a great night. This is going to be packed. And the order for good weather has already been put in. And if you have any questions on this, call 814-335-3214.
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1: I'm Chris Foster. There are primary elections in six states today.
2: Here in California, voters will decide who's going to replace termed out Governor Gavin Newsom and, of course, the next mayor in L.A., the current mayor, Democrat Karen Bass, fighting to keep her job.
1: Fox's Matt Finn, the top two candidates in California primaries, regardless of party, advance to the general election. The Justice Department says it'll stop work on a $1.8 billion anti-weaponization payout fund set up after President Trump settled a lawsuit with the IRS.
3: Last week, a federal judge in Virginia ruled the fund must be paused while she sorted through legal issues. The DOJ posting this fund was open to anybody who was so weaponized, targeted, persecuted, whether they were Democrat, Republican, conservative, independent, or otherwise. The department will abide by the court's ruling.
1: Fox's David Spunt, America's listening to Fox News.

0: lots of sunshine today with daytime highs approaching 71. Mainly clear skies tonight, lows level off around 45. High temperatures reach up to 77. Tomorrow, bright sunshine expected. From the Weatherology Weather Lab, I'm meteorologist Jennifer Wojcicki for 97.5 The Hound. Right now, it's 63 degrees.
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0: 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That kind of language? I don't know. I'll never be that cool. 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Well, good news. Scientists have devised a formula that can accurately predict your level of happiness. Yeah, like, for instance, your proximity to the weekend and alcohol, that's the basis of it.
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Ricky Skaggs on Classic Country 97.5. The Hound. Here's what's happening in Hound Country. Charcuterie board. I love saying that. Charcuterie board. 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

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It's JJ getting ready to wrap up Soups On for today. But before I do, before lunchtime's coming up, if you're on a diet, you may want to consider a cheat day today. Because it's National Rocky Road Day. Ice cream Rocky Road. Yes, I give you permission.

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1: 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Fox News, I'm CJ Pop. The Golden State primary underway. President Trump on Truth Social calling on Californians to vote for Republican Steve Hilton for governor, saying, "We will make California great again." The top two vote getters move on to the November election. Fox's Matt Finn has more on the LA mayor's race.
2: Some key issues: the open air drug use across town, homeless encampments, and the historic fires that happened under Karen Bass's watch.
1: Incumbent Democrat Karen Bass trying to retain her seat against fellow Democratic City Councilmember Nithya Raman, an outsider Republican and former reality TV star Spencer Pratt. And President Donald Trump turns to the Federal Housing Finance Director Bill Pulte to become the acting Director of National Intelligence, replacing Tulsi Gabbard, who stepped down last month after revealing her husband's cancer diagnosis. 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
4: I'm Dale Bliss with the Laurel Media News Brief. City of Brantford police have charged 43-year-old Adrian Washington with felony aggravated assault with a deadly weapon, terroristic threats, and reckless endangerment after he allegedly stabbed someone with a sword on the Brantford walking trail. Officers say the incident happened near Country Fair on Monday night. The victim was transported by helicopter to Penn Highlands Du Bois for treatment of severe injuries. Washington is in the McKean County Jail on $200,000 bail. 40-year-old Stacy Ellis of Du Bois is facing multiple charges after city police say that she supplied fentanyl that caused the overdose death of a man in August of 2024. Officers were dispatched at just before 2 p.m. on August 10th to 315 South Jared Street for an unresponsive man. EMS attempted life-saving measures for Brian Selesky, but were unable to revive him. An autopsy revealed that he died of a multi-drug overdose. Ellis allegedly admitted to providing him with the drugs, knowing it would result in his death. From the Laurel Media Newsroom, I'm Dale Bliss.
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7: Mainly clear skies this afternoon with daytime highs approaching 71. Mainly clear skies tonight, lows level off around 45. Tomorrow, high temperatures reach up to 77. From the Weatherology Weather Lab, I'm meteorologist Jennifer Wojcicki for 97.5 The Hound. Right now, 64.
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There was a lawyer once, his name was Francis Scott Key. He penned a song that I'm sure you're aware of. You've seen it. It's in most hymnals throughout our churches. It's called the National Anthem. It is our song as an American. We go, however, to a ball game, we stand in our church services, and we sing the words of that song, and they float over our minds and our lips, and we don't even realize what we're singing. Most of us have memorized it as a child, but we've never really thought about what it means. Let me tell you a story. Francis Scott Key was a lawyer in Baltimore. The colonies were engaged in vicious conflict with the mother country, Britain. Because of this conflict and the protractedness of it, they had accumulated prisoners on both sides. The American colonies had prisoners and the British had prisoners. And the American government initiated a move. They went to the British and they said, "Let us negotiate for the release of these prisoners." They said, "We want to send a man out to discuss this with you." They were holding the American prisoners in boats about 1,000 yards offshore. And they said, "We want to send a man by the name of Francis Scott Key. He will come out and negotiate to see if we can make a mutual exchange." On the appointed day, in a rowboat, he went out to this boat and he negotiated with the British officials. And they reached a conclusion that men could be exchanged on a one-for-one basis. Francis Scott Key, jubilant with the fact that he'd been successful, went down below in the boats, and what he found was a cargo hold full of humanity, men. And he said, "Men, I've got news for you tonight. You're free." He said, "Tonight I have negotiated successfully your return to the colonies." He said, "You'll be taken out of this boat, out of this filth, out of your chains." As he went back up on board to arrange for their passage to the shore, the admiral came and he said, "We have a slight problem." He said, "We will still honor our commitment to release these men, but it'll be merely academic after tonight. It won't matter." Francis Scott Key said, "What do you mean?" He said, "Well, Mr. Key," he said, "tonight we have laid an ultimatum upon the colonies. Your people will either capitulate and lay down the colors of that flag that you think so much of, or you see that fort right over there, Fort Henry?" He said, "We're going to remove it from the face of the earth." He said, "How are you going to do that?" He said, "If you will, scan the horizon of the sea." And as he looked, he could see hundreds of little dots. And he said, "That's the entire British war fleet." He said, "All of the gunpowder, all of the armament is being called upon to demolish that fort. It will be here within striking distance in a matter of about 2.5 hours. He said, "The war is over. These men would be free anyway." He said, "You can't shell that fort." He said, that's a large fort. He said, "It's full of women and children." He says, "It's predominantly not a military fort." They said, "Don't worry about it." They said, "We've left them a way out." And he said, "What's that?" He said, "Do you see that flag way up on the rampart?" He said, "We have told them that if they will lower that flag, the shelling will stop immediately. And we'll know that they've surrendered. And you'll now be under British rule." Francis Scott Key went down below and told the men what was about to happen. And they said, "How many ships?" He said, "Hundreds." The ships got closer. Francis Scott Key went back up on top and he said, "Men, I'll shout down to you what's going on as we watch." As twilight began to fall, and as the haze hung over the ocean as it does at sunset, suddenly, the British war fleet unleashed. He says, "The sound was deafening. There were so many guns that there were no reliefs." He said, "It was absolutely impossible to talk or hear." He said, "Suddenly the sky, although dark, was suddenly lit." And he says, "From down below, all he could hear the men, the prisoners, saying was, 'Tell us where the flag is. What have they done with the flag? Is the flag still flying over the rampart? Tell us.'" 1 hour, 2 hours, 3 hours into the shelling, every time the bomb would explode and it would be close to the flag, they could see the flag in the illuminated red glare of that bomb. And Francis Scott Key would report down to the men below, "It's still up. It's not down."
The admiral came and he said, your people are insane. He said, what's the matter with them? He said, don't they understand this is an impossible situation? Francis Scott Key said he remembered what George Washington had said. He said, the thing that sets the American Christian apart from all other people in the world is he will die on his feet before he'll live on his knees. The admiral said, we have now instructed all of the guns to focus on the rampart to take that flag down. He said, we don't understand something. Our reconnaissance tells us that that flag has been hit directly again and again and again, and yet it's still flying. We don't understand that. But he said, now we're about to bring every gun for the next 3 hours to bear on that point. Francis Scott Key said the barrage was unmerciful. All that he could hear was the men down below praying. The prayer. God, keep that flag flying where we last saw it. Sunrise came. He said there was a heavy mist hanging over the land, but the rampart was tall enough. There stood the flag, completely nondescript, in shreds. The flagpole itself was at a crazy angle, but the flag was still at the top. Francis Scott Key went aboard and immediately went into Fort Henry to see what had happened. And what he'd found had happened was that that flagpole and that flag had suffered repetitious direct hits. And when hit had fallen, but men, fathers, who knew what it meant for that flag to be on the ground, although knowing that all of the British guns were trained on it, walked over and held it up humanly until they died. Their bodies were removed and others took their place. Francis Scott Key said what held that flagpole in place at that unusual angle were patriots' bodies. He penned the song, "Oh, say can you see by the dawn's early light what so proudly we hailed at the twilight's last gleaming. Or the rocket's red glare, the bombs bursting in air, gave proof through the night that the flag was still there. Oh, say, does that star-spangled banner yet fly and wave o'er the land of the free and the home of the brave? The debt was demanded. The price, it was paid.

I know this is the same road I took the day I left home, but it sure looks different now. Well, I guess I look different too, 'cause time changes everything.

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Bobby Bear, 500 miles away from home. I'm JJ Michaels, and lunchtime. What another beautiful day in Hound Country. I do hope that you get outside and enjoy some of this nice weather. It's been a long time coming, and we're enjoying it. Here's what's happening in Hound Country. Speaking of food, the Barbara Moscato Brown Memorial Library having their ham and cheese sandwich fundraiser, and pre-orders go through Thursday. 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

0: Classic Country, 97.5 The Hound, where the legends play. That's Martina. I'm JJ Michaels, and we're ready for your afternoon push. Buccos tonight in Houston as they take on the Astros. It's always going to be Minute Maid Park to me. Ed, sorry, I can't call it. What is it now? I don't know what they call it now, but it's Minute Maid Park to me. It's like Acrisure Stadium. I can't call it that. It's Heinz Field. Always will be. Pirates tonight, Astros, 7:45 airtime on the Hound.
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1: 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Fox News. I'm Chris Foster. Six states hold primaries today. In California, Republican Steve Hilton's fighting to be one of the top two candidates in the governor's race that advanced to the general election.
2: We've got the chance to seriously change California, to get us off the track of this insane policy agenda we've had now for 16 years of the Democrats running everything.
1: Hilton on Fox Business. Israel and Hezbollah militants in Lebanon launched new strikes hours after President Trump announced an agreement to de-escalate attacks.
3: A father and his two children are said to be among the dead after an Israeli drone hit a car in Lebanon's south. President Donald Trump said he had spoken to both sides and they agreed that all shooting will stop.
1: Fox's Jonathan Savage. The president names federal housing finance official Bill Pulte as acting director of national intelligence as well. 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
4: Mainly clear skies this afternoon with daytime highs approaching 71. Mainly clear skies tonight, lows level off around 45. Tomorrow, high temperatures reach up to 77. From the Weatherology Weather Lab, I'm meteorologist Jennifer Wojcicki for 97.5 The Hound. Currently, it's 65 degrees.

0: 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The Legends play here. There's Kenny Rogers and Daytime Friends, Nighttime Lovers. It's JJ, and it is time for the Bad Dad Joke of the Day once again. 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That's my email. If I use it, I will give you credit for it. It's that simple. All right, here we go today. What do you call a dancing cow? A milkshake.
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Here's a look at what's happening in Hound Country. 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

0: Classic Country, 97.5 The Hound, the Rodeo. It's Garth and JJ. How the heck did 4 hours go this quick? Seriously, I ask myself that every day. It's last time I crack on the mic every day, it's like, how did this happen? Well, sure enough, that's going to wrap up my show for today. Dale Bliss is next. He'll take you through the rest of your afternoon, get you home tonight, a little bit of the OTJ. In fact, three quarters of it, to be specific. Pirate baseball tonight, 7:45 airtime, Bucks and Astros from Houston. God bless you, my friend. Have a great rest of your day. Enjoy this beautiful weather, and I will see you tomorrow. Good Lord willing, I'll be here at 10. You stop by when you can. See you then.
1: Gary Allen sold cars while waiting for his big break. He accidentally left a demo tape in the glove box of one of the cars. A couple bought the car, found the tape, and came back to the lot to find out who the singer was. How much would it take to start your singing career, they asked. About $10,000 to $12,000, he answered. The husband said, write him a check for $12,000. She handed him a check saying $12,000 wasn't that much money to them, and if it could change his life, he should take it. 6 weeks later, Gary Allen went to Nashville, got a record contract, and paid back all the money. Nothing on but the radio. You never know when that big break is gonna come. Feel the music playing soft and slow. I'm Nick Michaels with the stories that made the music.
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1: 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Fox News, I'm Gianna Gelosi. It is primary day in six states today, and it comes as a federal judge in Boston is hearing arguments on new mail-in voting rules and whether states have to comply.
2: Several Democratic-led states and voting rights groups are challenging an executive order from President Trump requiring the federal government to compile a list of confirmed U.S. citizens eligible to vote in each state. The measure would also limit the Postal Service to deliver ballots to voters on each state's approved mail-in ballot list.
1: That's Fox's Jared Halpern at the White House. President Trump hoping to restart peace talks with Iran after another outbreak of violence in the Middle East.
3: Complicating things right now, obviously, the recent attacks in Kuwait, but also these back-and-forth strikes between Israel and Hezbollah and Lebanon. Now, at the moment, Iran has yet to respond to the latest proposal that was sent to Tehran by the U.S.
1: Fox's Jeff Paul. 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
4: Clear skies this afternoon with daytime highs approaching 71. Mainly clear skies tonight, lows level off around 45. Tomorrow, high temperatures reach up to 77. From the Weatherology Weather Lab, I'm meteorologist Jennifer Wojcicki for 97.5 The Hound. Right now, 69.

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0: before. It took a stage name in the early 80s, but until last year, he'd never changed it legally. Why did he take the name Cage in the first place? He got it from the Marvel Comics character Luke Cage. Just a little FYI. Dale Bliss on the Radio Till 6 with Donnie West and Sammy Kershaw coming up shortly.
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2: 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His name is Graham Barham, and he is awesome. 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He wrote Stay Country or Die Trying for Blake Shelton.
3: 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Also, tips on how you can save money driving. I know the gas prices are crazy. Some ways that you can actually save some money and don't even realize it. It's all tomorrow with Big D and Bubba.
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And you tell me that you don't think I'd be with her if I could.

The Last Cheater's Waltz, T.G. Shepherd from the summer of 1979. When I was a kid, I remember getting a Mr. Potato Head for Christmas. It was pretty cool. Maybe you had one of those too. When Mr. Potato Head first came out in 1952, it was just the body parts on sharp spikes. You had to provide your own potato. The plastic one didn't come around until the 1970s. 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He's next on 97.5 The Hound.

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1: 97.5 The Hound. Fox News. I'm Chris Foster. President Trump names federal housing finance official Bill Pulte acting director of national intelligence. He's pursued mortgage fraud cases against Trump opponents, top Senate Democrat Chuck Schumer.
2: A guy who can file such baseless, political, and outrageous charges against political office holders he doesn't like can't be entrusted to protect our national security.
1: President says William has deep experience managing the most sensitive matters in America, the safety and soundness of the markets. Secretary of State Marco Rubio tells the Senate Foreign Relations Committee an Iran peace deal could happen any time, with condition number one being reopen the Strait of Hormuz.
3: And reopening the straits means the following. Ships can sail through international waters the way they can do through other choke points around the world without being fired upon, without paying a toll.
1: State media in Iran says Iran stopped communicating with mediators. 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
4: Highs level off around 71 this afternoon under partly cloudy skies. Lows level off around 45 tonight, mainly clear. Highs level off around 77 tomorrow, bright sunshine. From the Weatherology Weather Lab, I'm meteorologist Jennifer Wojcicki for 97.5 The Hound. Right now, 67.

Some say love, it is a river, and that it drowns the tender reed. And some say love, it's like a razor, and that it leaves your soul to bleed.

it drove mama crazy being a trucker's wife. 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

0: Classic Country, 97.5 The Hound, Johnny Duncan and Dale Bliss letting you know that our Buccos are back in action tonight. It's game one in Houston versus the Astros. The first pitch is set for 8:10. We'll have Pirates pregame from Dalkin Park at 7:45. We're all about the tunes till then. Dina Carter and Ronnie Millsap are on the way in just a few minutes.
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2: 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His name is Graham Barham, and he is awesome. 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He wrote Stay Country or Die Trying for Blake Shelton.
3: 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I know the gas prices are crazy. Some ways that you can actually save some money and don't even realize it. It's all tomorrow with Big D and Bubba.
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0: That's Charlie McLean, and here's what's happening in Hound Country. The Cameron County Chamber of Commerce is hosting its 19th annual golf tournament on Thursday, June 11th at the Emporium Country Club. 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
2: The Pirates are on the road tonight in Houston as they begin a series with the Astros. The Bucks swept Minnesota over the weekend. They've won six of their last eight. Bubba Chandler gets the start tonight against Mike Burrows. The Cleveland Guardians, they're in New York beginning a three-game series with the Yankees. Joey Cantillo gets the start tonight, while New York will go with Cam Schlittler, who has the second-best ERA in the league at 1.50. The Erie Seawolves are on the road tonight, starting a six-game series with Richmond. Erie beat Chesapeake Sunday to split that series with the Bay Sox. NFL, the Cleveland Browns trading Pro Bowl pass rusher Myles Garrett to the Los Angeles Rams Monday in exchange for defensive end Jared Verse, a first-round draft pick in 2027, as well as a second-round pick in 2028 and a third-round pick in 2029. 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

As you know, I rode a freight train north to Detroit City. And after all these years, I find I've just been wasting my time. So I just think I'll take my foolish pride and put it on a southbound freight and ride. 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
1: 97.5. I'm John Saucier. President Trump says the negotiations between the U.S. and Iran are still ongoing. Testifying before the Senate Foreign Relations Committee with Secretary of State Marco Rubio, he says reopening the Strait of Hormuz is not enough for Iran to get the sanctions relief.
2: Any sanctions relief is condition-based, which means it has to be in return for the reason why those sanctions were put in place in the first place, which is their nuclear program.
1: Iran claims its nuclear program is for peaceful purposes. The Trump administration ramping up the number of medications being offered on its discount drug site. Centers for Medicare and Medicaid Services Administrator Dr. Mehmet Oz announcing the administration adding 160 more drugs to this website.
3: It means that 4 out of 5 medications that are picked up by Americans going into that same drugstore that I mentioned earlier now have the opportunity to double check that the price they're getting in that drugstore, wherever they're buying it from, is the best price out there.
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4: High of 72 this afternoon under partly cloudy skies. Lows of a low around 46. Tonight, mainly clear skies. Daytime highs approaching 79. Tomorrow, bright sunshine expected. From the Weatherology Weather Lab, I'm meteorologist Jennifer Wojcicki for 97.5 The Hound. Right now, 69.

Crazy, written by Willie Nelson, and yes, he's still getting royalty checks for it. Patsy Cline made it famous in 1961, and here's something crazy. What started as a routine traffic stop in Connecticut ended with police discovering a homemade cannon in the trunk of a car. The driver did not perform to the standard on the standardized field sobriety tests and was placed under arrest. That's when officers found the homemade cannon in the trunk during a search of the vehicle. Benton Grenier, 56, of Vernon, was charged with standardized field sobriety tests and was placed under arrest. That's when officers found the homemade cannon in the trunk during a search of the vehicle. Benton Grenier, 56, of Vernon, was charged with DUI.

0: something.
1: That's right. Also, tips on how you can save money driving. I know the gas prices are crazy. Some ways that you can actually save some money and don't even realize it. It's all tomorrow with Big D and Bubba.
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0: That's Billy Joe Spears, and here's what's happening in Hound Country. The America 250 Countdown to 250 mobile unit will be at the Forest County Bigfoot Festival on Friday, June 12th from 4 to 9 p.m. The mobile unit will be at 125 Cherry Street in Marionville. Participate in the Commonwealth Chronicles, Conquer the Keystone Quest, Pennsylvania Pursuit, Spin the Swag Wheel, and there will be giveaways. Everyone is welcome to join in on the fun.
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2: A major trade in the NFL on Monday as Cleveland sends all-pro pass rusher Myles Garrett to the Los Angeles Rams in exchange for defensive end Jared Verse, a first-round pick in 2027, as well as a second-round pick in 28 and a third-round pick in 29. Garrett had requested a trade from Cleveland, and the Browns get Verse, who is a 2024 Defensive Rookie of the Year. The Pittsburgh Pirates on the road tonight as they take on Houston. It'll be Bubba Chandler getting the start against Mike Burrows. The Bucks coming off a three-game sweep of the Minnesota Twins over the weekend, winning six of their last eight. While the Cleveland Guardians are in New York tonight as they start a series with the Yankees. Cleveland dropped 2 of 3 to Boston. Joey Cantillo getting the start tonight against Cam Schlittler, who has an ERA of 1.50. 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I'm Tony DeZiri on 97.5 The Hound.
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0: Classic Country, 97.5 The Hound, Dave and Sugar with the Queen of the Silver Dollar. A 108-year-old woman from Delaware just renewed her driver's license, which means she can keep driving until the age of 115. Her name is Susan Young Brown, and she credits her longevity to staying active. That includes exercising regularly and maintaining a daily routine. That said, I probably wouldn't follow her too close. D. Graham Brown's next on The Hound.
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on a warm summer's evening, on a train bound for nowhere, I met up with a gambler. We were both too tired to sleep, so we took turns of staring out the window at the darkness till boredom overtook us. And he began to speak. He said, "Son, I've made a life

0: WDDH St. Mary's. 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
1: Fox News, I'm Tom Graham. President Trump nominating Bill Pulte to be the next director of national intelligence. Fox's Jackie Heinrich.
2: He's the Federal Housing Finance Agency director. And the choice has drawn some attention, some questions from lawmakers on Capitol Hill, because they are wondering what his credentials are that would put him at the front of the line for that role.
1: Outgoing DNI director Tulsi Gabbard leaving the position at the end of the month. Primary voting underway in California, including Los Angeles, where a Republican candidate is attempting to ultimately unseat incumbent Democrat Mayor Karen Bass.
3: The L.A. mayor's race here in L.A. has exploded with interest as former reality TV star Spencer Pratt has gained popularity. He's also outraised Bass by millions of dollars.
1: Fox's Matt Finn. 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
5: I'm Dale Bliss with the Laurel Media News Brief. City of Brantford police have charged 43-year-old Adrian Washington with felony aggravated assault with a deadly weapon, terroristic threats, and reckless endangerment after he allegedly stabbed someone with a sword on the Brantford walking trail. Officers say the incident happened near Country Fair on Monday night. The victim was transported by helicopter to Penn Highlands Du Bois for treatment of severe injuries. Washington is in the McKean County Jail on $200,000 bail. 40-year-old Stacy Ellis of Du Bois is facing multiple charges after city police say that she supplied fentanyl that caused the overdose death of a man in August of 2024. Officers were dispatched at just before 2 p.m. on August 10th to 315 South Jared Street for an unresponsive man. EMS attempted life-saving measures for Brian Selesky, but were unable to revive him. An autopsy revealed that he died of a multi-drug overdose. Ellis allegedly admitted to providing him with the drugs, knowing it would result in his death. From the Laurel Media Newsroom, I'm Dale Bliss. The Warren County Chamber of Business and Industry would like to highlight chamber member The Plaza Restaurant. 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
6: Lows level off around 46 tonight under mainly clear skies. Ample sunshine expected tomorrow. Daytime highs approaching 79. Clear skies tomorrow night. Lows around 49. From the Weatherology Weather Lab, I'm meteorologist Jennifer Wojcicki for 97.5 The Hound. Currently 70.
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8: John Deere's massive right to repair settlement could change how modern farm equipment is serviced across America. Deere agreed to a $99 million settlement tied to claims that farmers faced higher costs because software restrictions limited independent repairs on tractors and combines. Under the agreement, Deere also pledged broader access to diagnostic and repair tools for the next decade. American Farmland Owner reports supporters believe the case represents a major shift in the growing right to repair movement, especially for agriculture, where downtime during planting and harvest can quickly become financially devastating for many independent farming operations nationwide. I'm Ken Chester.
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0: it's killing her, watching me die this way.
1: T.G. Shepherd with Devil in the Bottle. Funny story from over the weekend. We were around the campfire talking about the good old days when we were young. I remember when I was first introduced to fuzzy navels. The drink, of course. I also remembered why I stopped drinking them. Yuck. Dale Bliss till 6 o'clock with Brooks and Dunn on the way on the Tuesday afternoon commute.
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0: 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We believe in happy endings. 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
1: 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The Erie Seawolves are back on the road tonight as they begin a 6-game series with the Richmond Flying Squirrels. Erie coming off a win Sunday against Chesapeake, splitting that series with the Bay Sox. Bubba Chandler getting the start tonight for the Pirates. They're in Houston to take on the Astros. Pittsburgh has won 6 of their last 8. Mike Burrow's getting the start for Houston. While Cleveland will send Joey Cantillo to the bump tonight in New York as they start a 3-game series with the Yankees. New York going with Cam Schlittler. He has the second-best ERA in the majors at 1.50. The Cleveland Browns have traded Pro Bowl pass rusher Myles Garrett to the L.A. Rams on Monday in exchange to get defensive end Jared Verse, a first-round pick in 2027, plus a second-round pick in 2028 and a third-round pick in 2029. 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I'm Tony DeZiri on 97.5 The Hound.
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I'm Dale Bliss, thanking you for sharing part of your day with me. I'll be back tomorrow at 2 o'clock. You guys drop by when you can. I hope you have a fantastic evening. Take good care of yourselves, and don't sweat the small stuff.

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0: 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Here. Classic country.
1: 97.5 Fox News, I'm John Saucier. The peace talks between the United States and Iran appear to be up in the air, although Secretary of State Marco Rubio claims the U.S. and Iran are still talking.
2: They have agreed to negotiate aspects of their nuclear program that just a month ago, or just a year ago, they were refusing to even mention, much less enter into discussions about.
1: Iran reportedly claimed it was pausing talks until Israel stopped attacking Hezbollah targets in Lebanon. A court in Kenya pausing construction of a quarantine facility where the Trump administration said it's sending Americans exposed to Ebola. Centers for Medicare and Medicaid Service Administrator Dr. Mehmet Oz says he's not worried about the fate of that facility.
3: We are confident, and the State Department's working on this diligently, that they're going to be able to work out something with Kenya. There has already been a fair amount of communication around this issue.
1: Protesters in Kenya say they don't want their country to become a dumping ground for Ebola patients. 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
4: Lows level off around 46 tonight under mainly clear skies. Ample sunshine expected tomorrow. Daytime highs approaching 79. Clear skies tomorrow night. Lows around 49. From the Weatherology Weather Lab, I'm meteorologist Jennifer Wojcicki for 97.5 The Hound. Right now, it's 71 degrees.
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2: 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His name is Graham Barham, and he is awesome. 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He wrote Stay Country or Die Trying for Blake Shelton.
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1: Fox News, I'm Tom Graham. Primary voting underway in six states today, including California. Fox's Matt Finn is in Los Angeles.
2: Here in California, voters will decide who's going to replace termed out Governor Gavin Newsom and, of course, the next mayor in L.A., the current mayor, Democrat Karen Bass, fighting to keep her job.
1: She's facing challenges from L.A. City Council member Nathia Rahman and reality TV star Spencer Pratt. Primaries also underway in Iowa, Montana, New Jersey, South Dakota, and New Mexico. President Trump accepting an invitation to a rescheduled White House Correspondents Association dinner.
3: A rescheduled WHCA dinner is set for July 24th, nearly 3 months after the annual event was abruptly ended by a shooting at a Secret Service checkpoint inside the Washington Hilton Hotel.
1: Fox's Jared Halpern. 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

0: lows of a low of around 46. Tonight, under mainly clear skies, ample sunshine expected. Tomorrow, daytime highs approaching 79. Clear skies, tomorrow night, lows around 49. From the Weatherology Weather Lab, I'm meteorologist Jennifer Wojcicki for 97.5 The Hound. Currently, it's 70 degrees.
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